0: FSR on YouTube and hit that subscribe button. That's right. It's that simple. You could also hit the thumbs up icon. You can comment away. 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All you have to do is search Odd Couple FSR and subscribe. Don't forget John Morosi from MLB Network, of course, the Fox Sports Radio MLB Insider as well. He'll join us in about 28 minutes, and he'll be at the World Cup, Egypt versus Iran. So we can do some World Cup with him, talk about some of the firings. The Angels just announced that they fired their general manager. They're in last place, Kelvin, you know what I mean? Like, dude, at some point, you got to make a change. You can't be like, oh, yeah, everything's okay. Just let the guy keep doing it. No, it doesn't work like that anymore.
1: Not in the 2020s, man. You know what I mean? We talked about a million times. People get fired for less than. They get fired for having a winning season, just not the winning season they were looking for.
0: Hey, I got to say this to you. The hard part about coming to New York is that you wind up wanting to go shopping when you come here. And there's a couple
1: of
0: reasons.
1: Your addiction.
0: It is. Like, I'm not big on a lot. I don't smoke and drink and, you know, like that. Everybody has something that they do. Mm-hmm. But when you come here, it's incredible because you know that under a certain amount of money, there's no taxes on clothes, right?
1: Yeah.
0: Did you know that?
1: I did know that. I knew that only 5-6 years ago.
0: Okay. So it's hard not to come here and buy stuff, and you go buy a $25 shirt, and it's $25. That's right. What it is. So I found a suit at Nordstrom's Rack today for NABJ, and the suit was $8.95 original. That'd be a nice deal, right?
1: Yeah.
0: $134.
1: Oh, yeah. You hit a lick. You hit a lick. For the whole suit? Not just the jacket?
0: For the whole suit.
1: Yeah, you hit a lick.
0: Wait till you see this suit at NABJ. It is beautiful. It's like, it fit right.
1: Right.
0: It looks right. It's like a light pink. It's not like bright pink. It's like just... It might almost, you might even think like
1: white or something, almost off white.
0: No, like I was gonna say like a
1: pastel?
0: light beige, okay. like that kind of pink. You know what I mean? Like barely pink. But it is really, I could not believe it was my size, and I looked at the price tag.
1: My language, that's my kind of. You know how I mean?
0: So what? I like that. $134 with no tax.
1: Oh yeah, you hit a lick. I got literally behind me here. I got a couple suits. I got to go get them fitted and tailored the perfect way I need it. I got one already done. Yes. You know how we do. It gets real.
0: Yeah. When you see that, and you know, I could have easily said, I don't need to be buying a suit. You know what I mean? Like all of that.
1: You ain't losing all this weight for no reason.
0: You cannot walk away from a deal like that. $8.95 to $134?
1: Listen, you're not you gonna know get I'd have told you. You don't need another backpack. I'd have told you that.
0: Right.
1: This... Brother, you know I got to wear suits every day, and I know how important NABJ, we like to look good. So, no. $135 for a full-grown man, nice fly suit, you got to grab that.
0: I will definitely put pictures up for when we're at NABJ August.
1: You already know how we do.
0: And definitely let you see it. But it was great. And, again, you come to New York, you don't pay taxes on clothes up to a certain amount of money. I think it's true.
1: I might send you some money. Grab me a few things.
0: Dude, unbelievable. All right. Hey, Rob G, Pistons, of course, had a nice little playoff run this year. Didn't get to where Kelvin thought they were going to get. But anyway, they got some splaining to do with free agency, I should say, with some of their own players and figuring out additions and whatnot. And we got kind of a little Pistons news.
2: That's right. To quote Rob Parker, who's quoting Ricky Ricardo, what happened, Lucy?
0: Yes.
2: It's a tough scene in Detroit right now because all NBA forward, center, whatever you want to call them, Jalen Duren and the club are at odds right now, according to The Athletic. In fact, Duren has been so underwhelmed by the Pistons' offer during restricted free agency that he's currently planning to explore sign-and-trade scenarios as soon as he's allowed to on Tuesday, according to the sources who spoke on conditions of anonymity. The gap between the sides is so large that Duren is really wanting to land elsewhere. And he wants it to be a sign-and-trade because he doesn't want to have a team make him a max offer sheet and then the Pistons just match him and think everything is okay. He's eligible, for a 5-year, $287 million max extension with the Pistons. Apparently, that's what he wants, and apparently, he ain't going to get it.
1: And listen, you know, I was critical of him during the postseason, Rob. The fact of the matter is, and I said it then, if there was one silver lining for the Pistons and falling short, it was that Jalen Duren exposed that there's a lot more work to be done. And that's fine, because he's only 22. But I ain't paying you $280 or whatever the absolute max could be for the Pistons. You are not there yet, and that's okay. Because you're 22, and in 3-4 years, you'll be 25, 26, and then you'll have tons of runway to get one massive contract and maybe another one. So the idea that I'm forced to pay you that if I'm the Pistons, heck no. I want you. Stick around. You're homegrown. We drafted you. You've gotten better each year. You're all NBA, and we want to continue to have you as a part of this team. You and Cade tend to work very well together. We got to work on the postseason. But I have a certain number. That's it. Bam, right here. This is it. And if you want more, well, maybe we can work on a sign and trade. You know what? Maybe I can get on the phone with Utah, who has 17, 6'10" and up good players over there. Kessler, Triple J, Markkanen. And I'm on the phone with them, Rob. And I'm saying, hey, what do y'all want to do? Y'all seem to like big dudes. I got a young 22-year-old. You want him? I'll sign him. We can trade. Give me Triple J. And everything will be good. Hey, Celtics, I'm going to just kick this around. Sign and trade. Y'all need a big man. Y'all don't want to shoot threes anymore. Y'all said that, Brad Stevens. Well, dang it. I got a big man who don't shoot threes at all, really. Give me Jaylen Brown. I'll maybe give you a pick, some picks or something, and let's do something. I'll figure something out. So, to me, I want to keep him, but there's a number where it's just I can't do that. You have too much room to grow for me to be paying you that. I'm not maxing you out in 280s for Jalen Duren, who gave me 10-8. When I got Paul B-Ball Reed giving me more better stats than you in literally like 13 minutes a game. Robbie was giving you like 12-6 in 14, 15 minutes a game. So the Pistons should explore to keep him. You got a few guys. Those are the three guys. Jalen Duren, Asur Thompson, and Kay. Those are your three guys you've drafted. They're playing very well. You only should hope they get better. But there's a certain point where, bro, I'm not paying you this right now. Because you did choke me when it mattered most. You're not worth that yet. And so I'm not doing it. And so if we can work out a trade, work out a, you know, sign and trade and explore some options like that, cool. It's a win for you. Go get paid, young man. And it's a win for us. We get back a guy we really can use to try to win. Because last point, Rob, they're not in it just to, oh, look, we're improving. Yay. Look, we're cute. Look at this. The young team that only won 14 and 27. They're looking to be the best team in the East, get to the Eastern Conference Finals, get to the finals. And so they can use that type of player now, right now, while Cade is just entering his prime.
3: I just think if I'm Duren, I'm not settling for a hometown discount. I'm not going to settle for anything other than the contract that he should have got, right, if he didn't have that bad postseason. But his point would be, I was a all-star. I did 20-10. I did all that stuff, and yes, people have the rough going in the postseason sometimes, but that doesn't take away from me. And I'm just saying from his standpoint, I agree with what the Pistons are doing.
1: Right.
3: But if I'm him, I would not cave in. I don't want to be a part of the team on a hometown discount. I don't care about what they need to do with the money to get other people. I don't care about, you know, helping Cade, you know, win because Cade got his max deal. Do you understand what I'm saying? Like, if I'm him, Duren, that's why they're talking about he wants to sign and trade. He doesn't want to be matched. Like, he's hurt,
1: right?
3: Because the Pistons went from they're in love with him. He's an all star. Look at what he did. He's only 22. He's got bright future, to having a awful postseason, to where they, you know, hoped, and I don't know what they were thinking, but, you know, offering him such a deal where he would feel insulted now. Now, they might not be able to win him back. You know what I mean? Because the number was painful for him to look at, knowing what he was entitled to. Do you know what I mean? Like, if you don't know what you were entitled to, it's different.
1: Now, let me throw this at you.
3: He knows what the max number is, and now they're coming way under that. So they're saying, I'm being penalized for the postseason.
1: And that's fair, though. Shoot, life, listen, sometimes it happens in life. And when they needed you most, struggling with Orlando. You ain't
3: no,
1: show up.
3: I get the Pistons.
1: Right. I know what you're saying.
3: I get both sides. But if I'm him, I'm going to get my money, whether it's in Detroit or somewhere else. Do you know what I mean? Like, I'm going to get my money.
1: So I'm looking at a guy like the current NBA Finals MVP, Jalen Brunson, who we know took about $100 million less to stay there, get guys to come there, I should say, and you know, and stick with the Knicks and build around that. And it worked.
3: Let Cade give up 100, man. He's the star.
1: Cade already did that. We passed that, Rob. We're in the present right now. Okay, why are you going back? We ain't got a DeLorean, Rob. We can't go back.
3: Because you're saying Jalen was a – remember, his dad works for the team. The owner is – I mean, the general manager is his dad's best friend. And, like, there's a whole different dynamic here that doesn't mean that Jalen Brunson might not get his money back somehow. Do you know what I mean? Like, I couldn't follow him because his dad and the GM are friends with him.
1: I'm throwing examples of guys who sacrifice.
3: But he's not the same guy. That's not Duren. He's not the star of the team.
1: But listen, I don't disagree.
3: He's not Tom Brady, he's not Jalen Brunson. No.
1: Kevin Durant took discounts to go play with the Warriors, right? That's Steph's team. And you know, you and I agree that he's the best player ultimately. I know some people still say it's Steph. I believe it was KD. You do too. But my point is he took less money to go, about $10 million a year, yes, to go there. We already know about what the big three down in Miami did. Like, there is history of, hey, man, I want to win, I want to compete, and I'm going to take less. We see it all the time in NFL with quarterbacks. Patrick Mahomes done it. You mentioned Tom Brady, so on and so forth. So my whole thing is, dude, you're in a place where they love you, they value you. They don't value at no crazy number. So meet them in the middle, get some money, stick around, win.
3: Kelvin, if you win, you're going to get a crazy contract in a few years.
1: I'm shocked
3: by you because you're always talking about your deal and the company and doing right for you, and now you want this kid to be like on board or whatever when he was an all-star last year, 20-10, and now you want him to take some sort of discount. He had a bad postseason. I'm not taking a cut. I'm just telling you where I
1: was. He better take a CJ Stroud haircut.
3: Well, see, he didn't take a cut. They just didn't give him the deal.
1: I'm just saying how he cut his hair. I'm talking about he literally cut his hair. He cut them dreads. Jalen Durant, this is going to be interesting because, Rob, we talk about this all the time. I truly do believe his feelings are hurt. I totally do. And that's why we both agree that, like, I see both sides. But I also think there's some ownership to dog. I didn't perform well. Bro, he didn't perform at all.
3: His argument could be, I was an all-star during the regular season. This was my postseason. I struggled. It doesn't mean I'm going to struggle all the time. Next year, I have some experience under my belt. Don't hurt me long-term. And you notice you want a player who's going to feel good about his contract and not feel jerked. And he got duped and he got taken advantage of, and his friends, all they're going to say is, man, you didn't get your 212. They gave you 165. Man, that's effed up. How could they do that to you? You know,
1: you're
3: going to
1: say, man, that's crazy. You holding Larry O'Brien in 2 years. That's amazing. And you got the 165. Now you got endorsements and commercials. And listen, if we were in court and you just gave me that defense there, I would say, hear me though, Your Honor. Yeah, he put up 20-10, but he did that on 8 teams in the NBA that were taken. He did that on teams that was just playing bad in the East, the Indianas and the Wizards and all these teams that were horrible.
3: So Cade's numbers are no good either, right?
1: No, Cade been doing this his whole career.
3: Okay.
1: This is what Cade do, Rob. This is what Cade do. Your Honor, this is what he do. And also, Your Honor, when I needed you most, where were you? Dennis Jenkins was a better player than you. What in the world is that? He's a two-way player.
3: Sign him to $220 million.
1: Oh, hold up. I like him. We going to stick around. He's part of my core, too, by the way. You need a backup or a guy that can change tempo. He can stick around, too. There's only like 3-4 guys to me that can stick around. Everybody else can go. I do like the picking up of Isaiah Joe, Rob G. I like that. That was sneaky good. That was nice little – I like that. For only a couple of second-round picks, I like that.
3: All right, 877-99 on Fox, 877-996-6369. Should Jalen Duren take a discount to stay in Detroit? And if he won't, do the Pistons need to trade him? Where are you on this? Remember, this is the Odd Couple, where we deliver insight, not noise, right here on Fox Sports Radio. 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
14: 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Producer and engineer in our 1340 studios tonight is Jeff Gaddy. The Oklahoma City Comets, AAA affiliate of the Los Angeles Dodgers, meet the Reno Aces, the AAA affiliate of the Arizona Diamondbacks. Reno winning two of the first three games with all three decided by one run, but it was the Comets winning last night to get their first win of the series. They're now 1-2 in the second half, 42-35 overall. The Aces 2-1 in the half, and 34-44 on the season. Left-hander Cole Irvin on the mound. He's coming off six scoreless innings for the Comets last Saturday at home against Sacramento. And the Comets have won each of his last six starts. He's 7-5 with a 3.77 ERA. Right-hander Dylan Ray makes his first start in a bit over a month after some time on the injured list. 1-4 and a 5.66 earned run average. Our first pitch coming up at 8:35 Central Time. here on the Undeck Show. We'll take a look back at last night as it was the Comets winning 9-8, got out to a big lead, but then Reno came back and Comets found a way to hang on and win. We'll hear from Jeff Spiegel of the Bleed Dodger Blue YouTube channel, who's been in town this week. Jeff, always great to provide insight on the Dodger fan base and things that maybe we see from a different light. And then we get you ready for today with the starting lineups. So as the Comets victorious yesterday 9-8, the Aces took a quick 2-0 lead in the first and a two-run homer by Ryan Waldschmidt. But the Comets in the third inning able to put together a big inning. First, it was RBI hits by Noah Miller and James Tipps, the third, to tie it. Later in the inning, the bases loaded, two out for Austin Gauthier. Gauthier batting right. Here's the pitch from Jarvis, who will pitch out of the windup. It is swung at and hit to the air to right field. Robinson is back in the wall. That's gone! An opposite field grand slam by Austin Gauthier. His third home run of the year. First pitch swinging. Out to right field, into the Comets bullpen. And OKC now in front 6-2. The Comets' sixth grand slam as a team this year and the first of Gauthier's career. So 6-2 at that point. It becomes 9-2 in the fifth as the Comets with an RBI double by Taylor Young, RBI single by Griffin Lockwood Powell, and RBI double by James Tibbs III would extend that lead. Then in the sixth inning, Comets' bases loaded, one out, unfortunately, would not score. But still, a 9-2 lead in the bottom of the sixth with just a runner at first and two out, and things got out of hand for the Comets there in the rest of the sixth inning as Reno would end up scoring five runs. There was an RBI single, a run-scoring error, an RBI single, and a two-run double as the Aces got all the way within 9-7. Then they load the bases, nobody out in the seventh inning. Comets are able to limit him to one run as the Comets lead was cut down to 9-8. Then in the bottom of the eighth inning, two of the first three batters walked, but the next two retired. Comets in the top of the ninth, a chance to add on to their lead, but again, with the bases loaded, one out, unable to score. Paul Gervais pitches a scoreless bottom of the ninth inning, and the Comets win it 9-8. Nine runs, 11 hits, two errors, and 12 left on for OKC. Eight runs, seven hits, one error, and six left on for Reno. Charlie Barnes, the winning pitcher, and his line got muddied up a bit due to that sixth inning, but had a good night overall. 5 2/3 innings. Now, he does get charged with seven runs, three earned, though. Six hits, three walks, three strikeouts. Really cruised until that bottom of the sixth inning. The loss to Bryce Jarvis of Reno, giving up six runs, only two earned, and five hits in 2 2/3. And Paul Gervais' second save. Time of the game was 3 hours, 12 minutes, 3,914 was the attendance. When we come back, we'll have a look, or I should say, we'll have a visit from Jeff Spiegel, the Bleed Dodger Blue podcast, or YouTube channel. There's Oklahoma City Comets Baseball, presented by Courtyard by Marriott, Oklahoma City downtown.
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14: Welcome back to the Comets on Deck show. Alex Reed, and pleased to be joined with our friend Jeff Spiegel. Jeff's been a guest on the program before. Jeff's YouTube channel, make sure you check it out. Bleed Dodger Blue on YouTube, and you can follow him at Jeff Spiegel on X, Twitter, whatever you want to call it. Jeff, been here this week here in Reno. You've had a chance to interview some players, watch the games as well. Whether it's things you've picked up in interviews or things you've watched on the field, what are some of the things that have piqued your interest and stood out to you so far?
18: Well, I have to start with Teoscar Hernandez, who's visiting, and in game number two, hit a home run over the video board in left field, which I believe is about 370 feet away and 60 feet tall, and cleared it easily. So it's been fun to see him sort of pick up right where he left off before he got injured. But I'm just blown away every time I come with the collection of talent that exists in the organization. You look around the starting lineup and you're like, I think half of these guys could be playing for major league teams. They just happen to be in the, I guess, quote unquote, wrong organization if that's what they're trying to do. So it's always fun to get down here and just see some of the young guys, some of the names that you know at some point are going to be playing a role.
14: When you've had a chance to interview some guys, who are some of the ones that have impressed you with the chance to chat and catch up with them?
18: James Tibbs was a guy I got about 8 or 9 minutes with yesterday, and super impressive guy. You know, not just on the field, obviously, but I almost laughed and joked with him because he was talking about, you know, this injury that he battled earlier in the year and how frustrating parts of the year have been. I'm like, you do know you have like one of the best OPSs in the entire league, right? I'm like, and I think, but that's what impresses me, is that he's not there sitting like, look how awesome my OPS is. It's like, I actually need to get more consistent. I need to work on this. So that was fun. And Jack Suwinski was another guy I was kind of excited to talk about, just because Doc too, I should say. I mean, he has 50 home runs at the major league level. He comes back to AAA. He ends up in the Dodgers organization. What does he do? He and Tibbs are, you know, again, in the top five last time I checked in OPS and in all of the PCL. So another guy that I really think could probably be playing outfield for a team. I know the circumstances, DFAs, all that kind of thing hasn't worked out. But both of those guys are guys that I've got a chance to talk to. It's been fun.
14: That's Jeff Spiegel, the Bleed Dodger Blue podcast. When we come back, we will have tonight's starting lineups is Oklahoma City Comets on Deck, presented by Courtyard by Marriott, Oklahoma City downtown.
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14: Here today's starting lineups for the visiting Oklahoma City Comets. Leading off in right field is James Tibbs III. Teoscar Hernandez, the left fielder, continues his rehab assignment game three. He'll be in left field batting second. Ryan Fitzgerald's at first base and batting third. Alec Thomas, the center fielder, bats fourth. Austin Gauthier at second base, batting fifth. Taylor Young, the third baseman, will bat sixth. Batting seventh, the shortstop, his son Kim. The catcher, Eliezer Alfonso, batting eighth. And Noah Miller, the designated hitter, batting ninth. Starting pitcher for the Comets tonight, left-hander Cole Irvin. For the Reno Aces, leading off in right field is Christian Robinson. Jacob Amaya, the shortstop, batting second. Ryan Waldschmidt, center fielder, batting third. Tyler Locklear, designated hitter, bats fourth. Jose Fernandez at third base, batting fifth. Danny Soretti's at second base and batting sixth. Manuel Pena, the first baseman, will bat seventh. Batting eighth, the catcher, Aramis Garcia. And batting ninth, the left fielder, Angel Ortiz. Starting pitcher for the Aces today is right-hander Dylan Ray. So again, all three games have been decided by one run. The Comets have now played four straight games overall by one run, going back to Sunday at home against Sacramento. It's the first time since May of last year they've played four straight one-run games. And again, you play X amount of one-run games at the end, you're probably going to come out even in the wash. And that's it. The Comets' now overall record on the year in one-run games is 12-12. And again, they just play so many games, you expect them to eventually be even. And we'll see if the Comets will play yet another close game here against the Aces, specifically against Reno. It's not only the first three games of this series, but it's now six straight against the Aces that have been decided by one or two runs, with the five of those decided by just one run. Seven of the nine meetings in the season series also decided by just one or two. When we come back, we'll have today's starting lineups as Oklahoma City Comets baseball presented by Courtyard by Marriott, Oklahoma City downtown.
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23: 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And the accounts and descriptions of this game may not be disseminated without the express written consent of the Oklahoma City Comets and Major League Baseball.
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4: Swings and hits one hard, deep to right and gone. This game is tied. Alex Freeland's second home run of the night is a three-run blast with one out of the ninth.
23: The Oklahoma City Comets are on the air.
4: Swinging a ground ball to the right side. Got the ear to Freeland for one. On to first. Double play and ball game over. On the fourth double play, turned by the Comets, they'll win this one as Phillips induces a ground ball double play with the bases loaded.
23: Today's game is brought to you by Courtyard by Marriott, Oklahoma City, downtown. And now, with the call of today's game, here's the voice of the Oklahoma City Comets, Alex Friedman.
14: And hello and good evening and welcome out to Reno, Nevada's Oklahoma City Comets baseball is on the air on AM 1340 The Game, 1340thegame.com and the iHeartRadio app. Alex Fried with you here in Reno's Greater Nevada Field. Our producer and engineer in our 1340 studios tonight is Jeff Gaddy, the Oklahoma City Comets AAA affiliate of the Los Angeles Dodgers, meeting the Reno Aces, AAA affiliate of the Arizona Diamondbacks. Comets 1-2 in the second half, 42-35 overall. Aces 2-1 in the half, 34-44 overall. Game 4 of the 6-game series, Aces winning the first two before the Comets victorious last night. All three games have been decided by one run. Tonight's starting pitcher for the Aces is right-hander Dylan Ray. So Ray has spent most of the time as a starter, but recently moved to the bullpen as he was coming off the injured list. Now back in a starting role tonight. 11th overall appearance in ninth start for Ray. 1-4 and a 5.66 ERA. 41 in the third innings, 30 runs, 26 earned, 48 hits. 17 walks, 34 strikeouts. Opponents batting 291. He'll face James Tibbs, the third, Teoscar Hernandez and Ryan Fitzgerald here on the top of the first, as it is only 72 degrees right now here in Reno with strong winds, makes the feels-like temperature in the 60s. 72 degrees under partly cloudy skies, and winds are out to center field at 15 miles per hour. Tibbs getting ready for the left side of the plate, hitting 291, 20 homers and 64 RBI. Rays' first pitch of the game, a high chopper to the right side, fielded by the first baseman, Pena. He'll take it himself, and a ground out on tonight's first pitch at 637. Well, the base is empty for Teoscar Hernandez, back in the lineup tonight. And he's now in game three of the rehab assignment, coming off a hamstring injury that's had him out close to a month. Hernandez so far with the Comets has homered twice, going 2-for-7 with both home run or both hits being home runs. He bats right. Braves first pitch called for strike one. None on and one out for the Comets. Hernandez this year with the Dodgers, batting 276, 7 homers and 31 RBI. Did not play yesterday in a scheduled day off. 1-4 with a two-run homer Wednesday. The pitch foul back. It's 0-2. Ryan Fitzgerald on deck. Comets enter tonight, having lost three of the last four, just 4-6 in the last 10, 5-8 in the last 13. 9-12 in the month. No balls in it. Two strikes to Hernandez. Ray works towards the first base side of the rubber, is wide in pitch. She'll miss high for ball one. Comets in their blue jerseys tonight. OKC across the front in blue letters outlined in light blue. Sweeping baseball makes up the shape of the C. Blue numbers outlined in light blue on the back. Gray pants, light blue hats with blue brims. The pitch. Swinging a ground ball towards the left side. Sliding towards the line is Fernandez. He'll field and throw to first for the out. Two ground outs here on the top of the first. Outfield left to right. Going on, Angel Ortiz, Ryan Waldschmidt, and Christian Robinson. Jose Fernandez at third base. The shortstop, Jacob Amaya. At second base, it's Danny Cerretti. First baseman, Manuel Pena. And the catcher is Aramis Garcia. Base is empty for Ryan Fitzgerald, hitting 306, 7 homers, 52 RBI. Batting left the pitch. Swing and a miss at a changeup. Fitzgerald last night was 1-5 with a double. Comets finished with 9 runs and 11 hits. The offense tapered off as the game went on. They had 6 runs in the third and 3 more in the fifth. Starts a swing and a pitch down and away, appealing down to third base in a no swing. Comets would finish the game one of their last 12. 9 runs, 11 hits after they were limited to 7 runs in the first two games of the series. Here's the pitch. Swing and a miss, another changeup from Ray. Comets facing Ray for the second time this year in a game in Oklahoma City on May the 21st. Really blitzed through the first 5 innings before running through trouble in the 6th. 1-2 the count. Here's the pitch to Fitzgerald. Well, this high, it's 2-2. Aces in their white jerseys tonight. Aces across the front of Navy script. Red numbers on the front and back. Navy letters on the back. White pants. Navy hats with red brims. Amaya shifted in the middle. Fernandez halfway between second and third. Pitch from Ray. Swinging a ground ball right side. Cerretti ranging to his right. He'll stop, pivot, throw to first. And the Comets down 1-2-3 on 3 groundouts. We'll head to the bottom of the inning. No score. 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
14: Bottom of the first inning, scoreless game. Left-hander Cole Irvin on the mound for the Comets tonight. Irvin coming off a great outing at home against Sacramento. Facing Christian Robinson, who bats right. First pitch from Irvin. It's called for a strike. Robinson hitting .264, six homers, 33 RBI. Now Irvin with his team leading 16 starts, 7-5 and a 3.77 ERA, 71 and two-thirds innings. The pitch swung out and missed. 38 runs, 30 earned, 82 hits, 32 walks, 35 strikeouts. Robinson, Amaya Waldschmidt here in the bottom of the first. Aces have scored in the first inning each of the first three games of the series. Nothing and two, the count to Robinson. Here's the pitch from Irvin. A little bit high with a fastball for ball one. The home plate umpire tonight is Tom Fornarola, the crew chief, joined with Steven Rios Jr. at first and Robert Ginther the third at third. Counted one and two. Next pitch from Irvin. Swings and it's a line drive towards left center. Hernandez ranging over, going to reach out and make the catch. Breaking ball that was in the middle of the zone. And again, Robinson will line it out to left center field, but caught by Teoscar Hernandez for the first out. He's joined in the outfield by Alec Thomas in center field. James Tibbs the third in right. Taylor Young's at third base. His son Kim's at shortstop. The second baseman Austin Gauthier at first base Ryan Fitzgerald. The catcher Eliezer Alfonso. Jacob Amaya the batter in from the right side. First pitch from Irvin. Called for a strike. Amaya hitting .256, 8 homers, 34 RBI, was 0-for-2 with 3 walks last night. He's drawn 6 walks in 3 games this series. Nothing and 1, the pitch in the dirt. Now I mentioned the Aces have scored in the first inning. All 3 games this series, opponents have scored in the first now in 5 of the last 7, as well as 8 of the last 11. One ball and 1 strike to Amaya. Here's the pitch from Irvin. Called for a strike. Aces third base coach Sean Roof, the first base coach Jordan Procession. Amaya 2-for-9 with a home run and a triple in the series in addition to those 6 walks. One ball, 2 strikes to Amaya. Here's the pitch from Irvin. Not as high, it's 2-2. Comets pitching staff, 26 walks in the first 3 games of the series. Ryan Waldschmidt on deck. Irvin delivers home. Taps a changeup foul to the left side. Here at Greater Nevada Field, 338 to left, 310 to, or 410 to center, 424 to deep right center, 340 down the right field line. From center to left, the wall's about 20 feet high, then more of the standard 8 feet. From ends of the batter's eye to right. Pitch to Amaya, fouled off the left side. Hitter friendly park due to the higher elevation. Wind tends to blow out as it has all series. And, of course, the expanded outfield dimensions. 2-2 to Amaya. Here's the pitch from Irvin. Swinging a ground ball towards the middle. Kim will range to his left field and throw to first for the out. Two down for Ryan Waldschmidt. No score in the first. Waldschmidt, who split the season between the Aces and Diamondbacks, 42 games with Reno, batting .302. Six homers, 27 RBI. He's had a good series for the Aces. 5 of 11, 3 extra base hits and 4 walks. That's from the right side of the plate. The pitch to Waldschmidt. He'll take it inside. A homer in the first inning yesterday would finish the game 2 for 4. It was a 2-run homer in the first. And since his return to the Aces after getting optioned by the Diamondbacks, 3 homers in 8 games. Pitches down and outside. It's 2-0 to Waldschmidt. Good overall in his return to the Aces, 11-31, 6 extra base hits. Pitch to Waldschmidt. That's up and in for ball 3. Arizona's first round pick in 2024, the University of Kentucky. Tyler Locklinger on deck, no score in the second. Behind Waldschmidt, 3-0, the pitch. High for ball 4. So the Comets, 8 more walks yesterday. It's been at least 6 walks and 4 straight. And as we mentioned, 26 in the first 3 games of this series. Now, through 5 innings yesterday, they only walked 1. They walked 7 over the final 4 innings, which aided the Aces in their comeback. Tyler Locklear, the plate, batting right. Here's the pitch from Irvin. Down of the zone, strike 1. Locklear batting .283, 3 homers, 22 RBI. Last night, Locklear 0 for 4 with a walk and a run score. Here's the pitch from Irvin. Called for a strike. Now, I mentioned the Comets overall struggle in the first for Cole Irvin, a guy who, when he gives up hits and runs, it tends to be early. 25 of 38 runs entering today within the first 2 innings of the game. The pitch up and in with a fastball. No score, bottom of the first, runner on with 2 out. And once he gets to the 3rd inning, usually he sets on cruise control. 1-2, the count to Locklear. Next pitch from Irvin. On this outside, it's 2-2, threw against the Aces twice in the series in Oklahoma City in May. It's a total of 10 innings, 2 runs, 8.

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3: Scoreless after the first inning in Reno. Just had a newly engaged couple on top of the Reno dugout. Congratulations to them. Although it's one of those things I don't think I'll quite ever understand, but hey, worked out. Alec Thomas will lead off the second. Thomas in 15 games with the Comets, hitting .268, two homers, eight RBI. Bats from the left side. Here's the pitch from Ray. Fastball, strike one. Just 10 pitches and a 1-2-3 first for Ray, inducing three groundouts. Thomas didn't play yesterday. 3 of 4 on Wednesday. Back in a place he's very familiar with. Parts of four seasons with the Aces. Here's the pitch. He'll foul it off to the left side off a changeup. As Thomas parts of the 21 through 24 seasons with Reno, been a career member of the Diamondbacks organization until picked up in a trade by the Dodgers earlier this year. Fouls off a high fastball, still nothing in two. Comets manager Scott Hennessy coaches at third. Tyler Howell, the first base coach. Austin Gauthier, Taylor Young to follow. Ray has been on the IL twice. It's his third game off his most recent stint. The pitch is down. And he had been pitching out of the bullpen the last two times just as a means of building back up, but traditionally a starting pitcher. And was really good last time out in El Paso with 3 2/3 scoreless innings. Here's his pitch. Swing and a miss at a slider. His first strikeout tonight. There's one away in the second. Now the base is empty for Austin Gauthier. Gauthier hitting .253, three homers, 25 RBI. Now Gauthier last night, a career first. First career grand slam since his pro career start in 2021. The pitch swung out and fouled down. Finished the game 1-3 with that grand slam and a pair of walks. Enters tonight now on a 7-game hitting streak in which he's batting .500, 12-24. And has been moved up in the lineup now as a result of the recent hot stretch. Here's the pitch from Ray. Takes a changeup inside. Dylan Ray, 3 2/3 innings, no runs, two hits, no walks, two strikeouts. Last Saturday in El Paso, threw 48 pitches. He was piggybacking Brandon Fott in that game. The pitch called for a strike. And retired, 11-13 batters faced overall, just gave up a couple of singles. Added Arizona's 40-man roster this offseason, yet to make his big league debut. A ball and two strikes to Gauthier. Here's the pitch from Ray. Up it in. Comets have faced Ray a total of four times between this season and last season. His personal record 1-1. The team's records 2-2. 2-2 on the way from Ray. Breaking ball up in the zone for strike three. Back-to-back strikeouts to open up the second. Two down for Taylor Young.

0: Hitting 333 with two home runs, eight RBI in his first 11 games for the Comets. He'll bat right. No score in the second. Here's the first pitch from Ray. Swings and it's a line drive to the middle, through for a base hit. Now Young will hold it first as the ball tossed in by Waldschmidt. Comets' first hit of the night. Inning will continue for his son Kim. Comets last night with a win broke their first three-game losing streak on the road this year. And again, it was 9 runs, 11 hits after they had a total of 10 runs and 19 hits in the three-game skid. His son Kim batting for the left side. Fernandez well off the line at third. And we've got a balk on Ray as Young was starting to dance towards second. Teammates were telling him to step off and throw over, and he's going to draw a balk. Well, basically as good as a stolen base for Taylor Young. He'll be at second with two out for Kim. Kim last night drew 3 walks, on base a total of 4 times. Here's the pitch. Swings, hits a ground ball right side. Pena will stop it and take it himself to end the inning. So soon the man gets into scoring position. A ground out will end the second. No runs, a hit, and one left. We'll go to the bottom of the inning. No score. 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
0: Out of the second inning, the Comets and the Aces are scoreless. Now the Aces, like the Comets, have what's called a Home Run for Life program, honoring those who have overcome some medical hardships. Tonight, a very young lady who is an organ donation recipient, now doing great. So able to take her lap around the bases before we start at the bottom of the second here. Aces will have Fernandez, Cerretti, and Pena coming up. It's 20 pitches in a scoreless first for Irvin. Jose Fernandez leading off. 215 average, one homer, seven RBI, and 15 games with the Aces. Most of the year's been with the Diamondbacks at this point. Fernandez will bat for the right side. Young walking a few steps in at third. Here's the pitch from Irvin. Called for a strike and a cutter. Fernandez last night, 1-5 with an RBI and a run scored. Here's the pitch. Swings and fouls it back. Now 0-2. No balls, two strikes, two Fernandez. Here's the pitch from Irvin. It's a pop fly to shallow center. It's Thomas drifting in slightly to his right and make the catch. So Irvin, it was his team leading sixth quality start of the year last time out against Sacramento. Third time it's been six scoreless this season. Five hits, two walks, and a strikeout. Stranded all seven runners who reached. Retired at least the first two batters of an inning, each of his first four innings. Left the game with a 3-0 lead. Comets 1-6-0. The first pitch to Cerretti, who's taken for a ball a little bit outside. Danny Cerretti, 11-29 in eight games with the Aces. Also spent a lot of time at Double A Amarillo. Really good season for Cerretti, a switch hitter batting from the right side. The pitch called for a strike. It's 12 combined home runs for Cerretti, who had 16 in his first 4 years of his career. One ball and one strike to Cerretti. Here's the pitch. Swings and misses at a changeup. Cerretti 0-for-3 with a walk and a run scored last night. No score in the second inning. One ball, two strikes to Cerretti. Here's the pitch from Irvin. It's down in with a slider. Cerretti 3-10 with a double in the series. Here's the 2-2. Swinging a hard ground ball off the mound, up the middle. Gauthier there to stop it. Pivots, throws to first for the out. Well, just as we were mentioning, Cole Irvin retiring at least the first two batters of an inning. He's done it each of the first two innings tonight. Now Manuel Pena, the batter. Pena's seven games with the Aces, 8-for-29, no homers in RBI. The guy who's still leading all the minor leagues in home runs at 26 at Double A before he was moved up. The pitch to Pena. He'll swing at a line drive towards left field. It's a base hit. Ball's a few feet in front of Fernandez, who'll toss it in. First hit for the Aces tonight. Pena aboard for Aramis Garcia. Seal that right. The Reno catcher awaits the first pitch. It's a belt-high strike on a cutter. Garcia hitting 237, four homers, 11 RBI in 17 games. He's also had some time up with Arizona this year. 0-1 to Garcia. Here's the pitch. Popped it up. Shallow right center. Gauthier back, Tibbs in, Tonis in. It's Tonis who wants it. He'll make the catch. No runs, a hit, one left. We'll go to the third. No score. There's Oklahoma City Comets baseball presented by Courtyard by Marriott, Oklahoma City downtown.
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0: Out of the third inning, no score. Both starting pitchers off to good starts tonight. Dylan Rays retired 6-7. Eliezer Alfonso, switch hitter, will bat from the left side. The pitch, a little bit down, ball one. Alfonso hitting 301, one home run, 16 RBI in 44 games. Last played Wednesday, going 0-2 with an RBI. It snapped a 14-game on-base streak. Here's the 1-0. Swings and hits a fly ball to right field towards the line. Robinson coming in. He'll go into a slide just out of his reach. It's going to drop just inside the line. And Alfonso will end up at second. A bloop double here to lead off the third inning. The rare pull, the bloop double. Is falling in that narrow space between Pena, the first baseman, Robinson, the right fielder, sliding at the line. And again, it's a good example of what we talk about, why ballparks like this, Albuquerque, Reno, so hitter-friendly, because it's not as much the home runs, it's just the huge outfield. As the pitch called for a strike. Now, whether that's caught in Oklahoma City, I can't tell you for sure, but I think the odds are higher. So Miller batting 248, eight home runs, 44 RBI. Switch hitter batting left. Fernandez in at third. Here's the pitch from Ray. Fouled out of play behind the plate. Miller last night, 2-4, a double at RBI, two runs scored. Sits safely in six straight, going 9-22. Well, the Comets, runner at second, none out. Last night, they were 4-15 with runners in scoring position. Just 5-31 so far in the series. 0-2 to Miller. Here's the pitch from Ray. Just got a piece of a slider. So Ray against OKC May 21st, 5 1/3 innings, 3 runs, 4 hits, 2 walks, 5 strikeouts. Still stands as the second longest outing of the year and still at 84 pitches, a season high. Got off to a good start, retired 7 straight in 8 of his first 9 before the Comets rallied a bit in the third. Here's the pitch. Fouled off as they drew a couple of walks, then scored an runner on Wyatt Ward, RBI single. Stayed 1-0 until the sixth inning when, with one out, there was a base hit, followed by a two-run homer by Jack Sawinski, which ended the night for Ray. 0-2 the count to Miller. Here's the pitch. Fouled it back. Comets would go on to win the game 8-0. But for Ray, before that single and homer to end his night, first 20 batters were 2-for-18 with two walks. Last time he pitched against the Comets in this ballpark, it was late last July, when a career-high 7 1/3 innings. Pitch to Miller. He'll swing it, hit a fly ball to center field. Waldschmidt now a couple of steps back to his right will make the catch. Alfonso will stay at second. So Miller, unfortunately, unable to advance Alfonso. He'll remain at second with one out for James Tibbs the third. Tibbs 0-for-1 on the ground out. Grounded out on the first pitch of the game tonight. Last night, 2-for-4, double, 2 RBI and a pair of walks. That's from the left side. Here's the pitch from Ray. Down and in. Amaya shaded it to the middle, but still well to the left is second. The second straight day, Tibbs batting in the leadoff spot. Fourth time on the season he's done it. Here's the 1-0, going to have to wait. Ray looks back at second. Last night, surprisingly, his first multi-hit game of this month. 1-0 the count to Tibbs. The pitch from Ray will miss high with a changeup. Now, one thing the Comets have done against Ray is tend to hit home runs. 5 of them in 21 2/3 career innings. Two and one to Tibbs. Here's the pitch. Taken low with a slider. Now, it's his third game off the injured list. Do not expect this to be a full start for Ray. Again, 3 2/3 innings, 48 pitches last time out against El Paso. 3-0 to Tibbs. Next pitch comes home. He'll swing at a sharp grounder, snagged by Ceretti, a step to his left, and he'll throw to first for the out. Alfonso moves to third, two away. Teoscar Hernandez, the batter. Hernandez, a ground out his first time up. Well, that for the right side of the plate. Two-time All-Star, two-time World Series winner, third year as a Dodger. He bats right the pitch. Swings and misses at a slider up. Things are really starting to come together at the plate for Hernandez before the injuries. Last 18 games before he got hurt was hitting .367 and three homers, 14 RBI that time. Here's the 0-1. Pitches down and away. Now the plan, if there are no changes, of course, always subject to change, and hopefully no setbacks, everything goes smoothly. Plan is to play tonight and tomorrow. That'll be a short travel for Hernandez to Sacramento. The pitch is swung out and missed because the Dodgers are going to play against the A's in Sacramento beginning Monday. It'll be the first time the Dodgers play at Center Health Park. They did not play there in their one series against the Athletics last year. It was at Dodger Stadium. Here's the 1-2. Swings and fouls it back. So ironically, the Dodgers are going to go play in Sacramento before the Comets do this year. It's only about a 2.5-hour drive from Reno. Alfonso, the runner at third, two down. It's 1-2, no score in the third inning. Ray delivers home, swings, and it's a fly ball deep left center. He might have gotten another one. Yes, he did. Teoscar Hernandez putting on a show here at Greater Nevada Field. Three home runs in three games. Goes out to left center near the advertisements, and that'll get the Comets a 2-0 lead. A two-strike, two-out home run on a changeup down the middle. You know, with rehabbers, we talk about this, you're just realistic. They're not going to be the same person they usually are in the big leagues because you're shaking off some rust. Is Ryan Fitzgerald a foul one off? I don't want to say they're not going 100%, but the intensity is not the same. Of course, in terms of the stakes of the game that's being played. Here's the 0-1. Down and inside, but he's been doing what he does best here in Reno. 224 career home runs across 11 seasons for Hernandez. There's the 1-1. Swings and ropes a line drive deep down the right side. Going to go foul. So a 2-0 Comets lead in the third. And again, another home run by the Comets against Dylan Ray. Comets now four home runs the team this series, three by Teoscar Hernandez. It's Gerald Lassman's batter timeout. Grounded out in the first inning. One, two, foul off the left side. Anytime the Comets play in Reno, a lot of Dodger fans already, but even probably more so with the presence of Hernandez this week. Here's the 1-2, swing and a miss to a high fastball. Now strikeout will end the inning, but the Comets jump in front. Two runs, two hits, none left. Heading to the bottom of the third. It's 2-0 OKC. It's Oklahoma City Comets baseball presented by Courtyard by Marriott, Oklahoma City downtown.
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0: Bottom of the third, it's a 2-0 Comets lead. Angel Ortiz leading off and batting left. Here's the first pitch from Irvin. It's called for a strike. Ortiz in 23 games, batting 260, two homers, 14 RBI. 1-4 with an RBI and a run scored last night. And the year at AA Amarillo. Played 35 games before joining the Aces. Young creeping a bit in at third and Kim towards the middle, the pitch down and in. 1-1 to Ortiz with Robinson and Amaya due up next. Aces batting 255 over the first three games of the series. Total of 17 runs on 26 hits. Here's the pitch. Cutter just missing outside. Now the 2-1. Foul off back to the left. 2-2. Fouled off again by Ortiz. Cole Irvin entering today, second in the league among qualified pitchers in ERA. Tied for first in wins. Mentioned the Comets have won each of his last six starts. Pitches outside by a smidge with a fastball. Actually, ABS had it on the corner. It's fouled out of play the left side. The pitch. It'll break his bat. Soft flare and... Irvin jumps up, cannot get it. Sometimes it's better to be lucky than good. I mean, that was just a jam job extreme, but it had just enough height to get over Cole Irvin's head. And no chance for an infielder to get it. You know, Irvin, a left-hander, also falling off towards the third base side. It was hit more towards the right. That's just bad luck. A man on for Christian Robinson will bat right. Here's the pitch. Showing bunt, and the pitch is going to go inside, and now Ortiz moves on over to second.
15: Bad pitch.
0: It was plays like that hit by Ortiz which make you just realize how many things have to go right for something like a no-hitter to happen. 1-0 to Robinson. Here's the pitch. Grounds it foul off the left, line out to left field his first time up. So good start to the inning for the Aces. Now trailing 2-0. Aces with runners in scoring position have been held 7-43, but they've had plenty of plate appearances, 53 of them in just three games. Here's the pitch. That's low, 2-1. Christian Robinson entering tonight, 3-9 so far in the series. Irvin, a long look at second, the pitch. Swing and yanks a liner foul off to the left. Ahead of a cutter that time. Eye on deck, it's 2-2. Here's the pitch. Little in with a cutter, another full count. Now full count to each of the first two batters of this inning. Robinson will ask for his batter timeout. Grounded towards the left side. Young charging has it. Winds and fires to first. No, not in time, apparently. Scott Hennessy out of the dugout to talk it over with Steven Rios Jr. It's an infield hit for Robinson. We look at the replay right now. I think he was safe. It looked like a foot, the toe just got down before the ball into the Fitzgerald's glove. Ortiz stays at second on the play. There's now two on, ball with the ball not leaving the infield. Amayo for one of the ground out. He'll bat right. Here's the pitch. It's popped up on a bunt attempt, foul to the right. Land near the Comets dugout. Mayo for one of the ground out to short. Aces Entertain having hit into a double play in 10 straight games, including three last night. Comets would love one right here. There's the 0-1. Down with a cutter. One to Amaya, bunted foul off to the right. Aces bunt a lot. It is 29 sacrifice bunts on the season. Just for comparison, the Comets have four all year. Now the 1-2. Just outside. 2-1, nobody out. Comets leading 2-0 in the third. Two-two. Fouled out of play behind the plate. The next pitch is going to be the 20th of the inning without an out being recorded yet. Two from Irvin. Swing and a foul tip for strike three. Good time for his first strikeout of the night. Two remain on for Waldschmidt. Waldschmidt a walk in the first. No bat for the right side. First pitch to Waldschmidt. Missing with a sinker. Two remain on with one out. 2-0. Comets in the third. Here's the 1-0. Down and away with a changeup. Waldschmidt seen six pitches now. None have been strikes. Duo from Irvin. Swings and it's a fly ball. Deep left center, but playable. It is Thomas coming in front of Hernandez to make the catch. As Waldschmidt got that one off the end of the bat. Two remain on for Locklear. Locklear 0-1 with a flyout. 2-0 Comets in the third. First pitch from Irvin. Popped up foul out of play to the right side. The next pitch lands a cutter for a strike. Aces trying to cash in after they started the inning with two on and two out the pitch. Taken down. Comets very similar situation. Top of the inning, runner at second with nobody out. And there was a runner at third with two strikes and two outs, and they were able to convert. And Locklear now looks to answer in the same situation. One-two pitch. A little high with the fastball, full count. Now 2-2. It's the 26th pitch of the inning here in the fifth batter faced. And next from Urban. Down and in with a breaking ball. Now it is a full count. The runners are going to be off on this pitch. Five for ball four. Yeah, got ahead of Locklear. Unfortunately, couldn't put him away. Throws four straight pitches out of the zone after it was 0-2. Say, probably a good time for a breather. And David Anderson, a much wiser and smarter person than I am, agrees. Well, unfortunate. It was 0-2, and then four straight outside the zone. The bases loaded for the Aces. And Fernandez coming up. He's 0-for-1 of the flyout. Fernandez on that right, here's the pitch. It's a breaking ball for a strike. Oh, one pitch. Swing and a miss through a fastball. Seven different inning this series. The Aces have had the bases loaded at some point. Irvin ahead and nothing in two. The next pitch comes home. Hits a line drive, deep right side towards the corner. It is a foul ball, just barely. Whew. Nothing Comets, bases loaded, two down. Fernandez nearly just gave the Aces the lead. Irvin's next pitch swings and it's a fly ball right center. Tibbs coming over, going to make the catch and end the inning. So Irvin gets out of the jam and they'll leave him loaded. And the Comets still in front, 2-0. No runs, two hits, three left. One of the fourth is Oklahoma City Comets baseball, presented by Courtyard by Marriott, Oklahoma City downtown.
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0: Out of the fourth inning, Comets in front 2-0. Two runs, three hits, no errors for the Comets. No runs, three hits, and no errors for the Aces. Comets trying to win back-to-back nights. First pitch to Alec Thomas, fouled off the left side. So for one of the strikeout. Thomas, Gauthier, and Young due up for OKC. Here's the 0-1. Thomas up and away. Hernandez about a third of the way off the line at third. Here's Rays 1-1. Pops it up in a left field. Coming straight in is Ortiz. Now back of it to his left to make the catch. The base is empty. Frosten Gauthier struck out his first time up. Right-hander Jonathan Bernal warming in the Aces bullpen. And we mentioned Ray still building up off his most recent sit on the injured list. First pitch slider fouled off by Gauthier. Dylan Ray, University of Alabama product, but he didn't pitch much in college. Only 31 and a third innings. Missed 1 year due to Tommy John surgery, then had an ACL injury going into his freshman year due to a high school football injury as the pitch fouled off. Three and eight of Huntsville, Alabama. He is 25 years old. Split last year between the Aces and AA Amarillo. Here's the 0-2. Sails up and in. 2-0 Comets in the fourth inning. Now the 1-2. Fastball just missing. Maybe high, a little bit outside. It just missed the corner, the top outside corner. Two and two to Gauthier with Young on deck, and now time is granted to Gauthier. Now the 2-2. Fouled off out of play behind the plate. I think Austin, who was on our pregame show earlier this week, made an interesting point. We were talking about, man, it seemed like you kind of got dealt a bad hand. And with the rehab assignments with Kike Hernandez, Tony Evan really coming to his playing time. He was coming off the bench a lot. He said, look, yeah, I like it. It stunk at first, but then someone told me, if you go up to the big leagues and play for the Dodgers, you're going to be doing that anyway. He said his mindset just completely changed as now he grounds one foul on the left side. This is empty, one out in the fourth. The Comets leading 2-0. The pitch swung at, grounded back to Ray. He'll stab it above his shoulder. He'll toss and send it over to first to Pena for the second out. Taylor Young, the hitter. Young is single his first time up. No bat from the right side. Here's the pitch. Swings and misses at a slider. As for his batter timeout, Taylor Young now 3 of 8 in the series so far. Here's the pitch. Takes it outside, 1-1. Next pitch goes to the backstop. Dodgers opening up a series in San Diego. They're in the fourth inning. Padres have a 3-1 lead. Ty France hitting a 3-run homer for the Padres. Mookie Betts goes deep for the Dodgers, his 10th of the year. Pitching matchup featuring old friend Walker Buehler for the Padres against Roky Sasaki of the Dodgers. It is 2-1 to Young. Here's the pitch from Ray. Fastball down to the zone, strike two. Two on the way to Young. He'll foul off to the right side. Kim is on deck. Two. Breaking ball's up and in. Could be a last batter either way situation for Dylan Ray. Oh, and they're taking him out now. Wow. With a full count, 60 pitches exactly. Huh. I mean, it must have, the only thing I can think of is it was 60 pitches and it must come out. So we'll take a break. The Comets in front, 2-0 in the fourth is Oklahoma City Comets baseball presented by Courtyard by Marriott, Oklahoma City downtown.
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0: Well, you show up day after day, never know what you're going to see. That includes a pitching change with a full count and two outs and the bases empty. And again, my only guess is it was a hard 60-pitch limit for Dylan Ray. That's my only guess. So Jonathan Bernal inherits a 3-2 count against Taylor Young. Young batting from the right side of the plate. Here's the pitch. He'll swing and foul off to the right side. So for Bernal, his fifth appearance, 7 innings pitched, 6 runs, 9 hits, 7 walks, 7 strikeouts. Here's a 3-2. It's up and in from all four. I believe that gets credited to Ray because Bernal came in at a disadvantageous count.
17: Taylor Young's walk is charged to Dylan Ray.
0: Yeah, that is indeed the case, as the score confirms.
17: Charged to Dylan Ray.
0: Runner on with two out for Hyesung Kim, who grounded out his first time off. Bernal's first pitch. Swinging a ground ball right side. Gobbled up by Cerretti. Throws to first. That'll end the inning. No runs, no hits, one left. Heading to the bottom of the fourth. The Comets in front 2-0. 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
0: Bottom of the fourth, 2-0 Comets in Reno. Danny Cerretti will lead off. Cerretti's 0 for 1 of the ground out. First pitch, he'll swing and miss for strike one. Irvin ended up throwing 33 pitches in the third, but it was a scoreless inning in the end. Leaves the bases loaded. You mentioned the tough luck on the two infield singles. Pitch to Cerretti. Change up the missed high. One from Irvin. Another change. This one will miss outside. Entering tonight, it's been six straight games between these teams, decided on one or two runs, including 5 1-run games. 2-1 is Cerretti. Here's the pitch. Swings, hits a line drive towards right center. Base hit. Tibbs will knock it around. And now Cerretti heading to second. Here's the throw from Tibbs. Not going to be in time. Second straight inning. Runners get up at second with nobody out for the Aces. We'll see how it's scored. It's a hit either way, whether it's a single in an air or a double for Cerretti. It is a single plus an error on Tibbs. And well, Pena the batter. Single his first time up. Held out left. Here's the pitch. Fouls it off towards the on deck batter. Well, Paney with that first, their second inning single. Going back to his time at AA Amarillo, he's now hit safely in 12 of 14 games in 20 of his last 23. You know, had good but not superb numbers last year at AA. It's taken things to another level this year. He'll swing at a fly ball to deep center field. Thomas is back, going to make the catch shy of the

0: pitcher, the batter, the matchup data. Here's the 0-1. Swings and it's a line drive to left. Hernandez will come in and make the catch. Soretti coming home. Throw's going to be cut off. Now it's a sack fly by Garcia. And the Aces on the board. Now down 2-1 here in the fourth inning. All three balls have been well hit this inning. Angel Ortiz, the batter, a broken bat single his first time up. Here's the pitch. Breaking ball for a strike. Now the 0-1. Missed outside of the slider. Ortiz now 4-9 in the series after his broken bat single in the third. Here's the 1-1. Fouled it off. Irvin, for the first time tonight, going to try and get the third out immediately following the second one. And to the count to Ortiz. Here's Irvin's pitch. Swing and a miss at a big looping breaking ball. Second strikeout of the night, land the fourth. One run on one hit. There was one error and nobody left. Comets lead is 2-1, moving to the fifth. There's Oklahoma City Comets baseball presented by Courtyard by Marriott, Oklahoma City downtown.
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0: Top of the fifth inning, 2-1 Comets. Eliezer Alfonso will lead off. Bernal's first pitch. Curveball down of the zone for a strike. Dylan Ray goes 3 2/3 innings, 2 runs, 3 hits, a walk and 3 strikeouts, 60 pitches, 42 strikes. The pitch to Alfonso is outside. He's 1-1 with a double and a run score. Fouled by Miller and Tibbs. Here's the pitch from Bernal. Grounded towards the middle. Amaya ranging over. Now momentum takes him right a second. He'll throw to first for the out. Base is empty for Noah Miller. Miller 0 for 1 of the

0: fly out. First pitch from Bernal. Breaking ball outside. Bernal last pitched Tuesday. Two-thirds of an inning. Two runs, two hits, two walks, and a strikeout. Through 30 pitches, half of them were strikes. Here's his 1-0. Outside. Bernal with 13 appearances at Double A Amarillo and two appearances at High Hillsboro this year. Here's the pitch. Swings. This is smacked right center field towards the gap. This is going to bounce towards the wall. Miller on his way to second. He's going to dig for three. Amaya's relay coming to third. It's not in time. Noah Miller's got a 7 triple the year. Leads the team and is second in the league. Runner third and one out for James Tibbs III, who grounded out twice against Ray. No man from the left side. Pitch from Bernal, down for ball one. So Miller second in the PCL in triples, only behind Cade Marlowe of Las Vegas. He's got eight, who plays half of his games in a much more triple-friendly environment. Infield in, 1-0 to Tibbs. Pitch from Bernal. Low with a changeup. Bernal joining the Aces on June 12th. Now the 2-0. Fouls a fastball back. Bernal was on Team Mexico's World Baseball Classic roster, but did not appear in a game. Here's his 2-1. Swings and lifts it into center field. Waldschmidt back to his left. He'll make the catch, but that's going to get the job done. Well, Miller comes home to score. James Tibbs III, a sack fly. Comets get the run back, and now they lead 3-1 in the fifth inning. Tibbs is league-leading 60, or second in the league, in 65 RBI this year. Teoscar Hernandez coming up. Two-run homer in his last at-bat. Again, a home run every game he's played this week. Hernandez bats from the right side. The pitch. High for ball one. Now, Teoscar Hernandez, this is not the first time he has played at this ballpark. Came up in the Astros organization and had time with Fresno in both 2016 and 17 when they were the Astros AAA affiliate. As the pitch is down. Now, he's previously played here at Greater Nevada Field. Two and oh, pitch from Bernal. Take it for a strike. Dish into his 2-run homer in the third. A ground out of the first. 3-1 Comets to the fifth inning. Two one, down from Bernal. Ball three. Ryan Fitzgerald is on deck. Now the 3-1. Could hold his swing on one upstairs, and Hernandez knew he swung at ball four. Yeah. Bernal's 3-2 pitch. Weak grounder back to Bernal. Jumps up on the mound to stop it. Now tosses the first in the inning. Comets getting one run on one hit and leaving nobody on base. They go to the bottom of the fifth ahead 3-1. There's Oklahoma City Comets baseball presented by Courtyard by Marriott, Oklahoma City downtown.
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0: Top of the fifth inning, top of the order for the Aces. Christian Robinson batting right. First pitch swings and misses at a breaking ball. Robinson is 1-for-2. Line out to left in an infield single. Amai and Waldschmidt do up next. Here's the 0-1. Down and away for ball one. One to Robinson. Swings and misses a changeout. Robinson's entire career in the Diamondbacks organization, signing out of the Bahamas in 2017. One and two the count. Here's the pitch to Robinson. Down and inside for ball two. That was the 80th pitch of the night by Irvin. Here's his pitch. Fouls it off to the right side. Now, some unfortunate news for the Comets today, as well as by proxy the Dodgers. Here's the 2-2. Swings, and it's a soft liner. Going to bounce through in a right field, a base hit. The leadoff man is on here in the fifth inning. Third straight inning, the leadoff batter is reached. There's a problem in the first two games of the series. Run on for Jacob Amaya. River Ryan, for the second time this year, is going to go on the injured list due to a hamstring injury. Mile that right. Here's the pitch. On the inner corner with a cutter. Ground out of the first, strike out of the third. Here's the 0-1. Just missed with a sinker. Was slightly outside. 1-1 to Amaya. Here's the pitch. Called for a strike in the inner corner. So don't know the timetable for River Ryan, but again, unfortunate. After missing off last year due to Tommy John surgery twice now, has been beset by hamstring issue. Here's the 1-2. It's a fly ball to deep left field. Hernandez back towards the wall. It is going to be off the wall. Robinson is rounding third. Here's the relay to the plate. Not going to be in time. It's a RBI double by Amaya. Well, aces score for a second straight inning. Now the tying run at second with nobody out. There is action in the Comets bullpen. Amaya's got three hits in the series, all for extra bases. Ryan Waldschmidt, the batter. Now there's some discussion with Jeff Gardner, the Reno manager, and the umpire crew maybe saying if they're checking to see if that ball went over the fence. Ball's going to stand. Getting a look at the replay right now. Oh, yeah, it definitely stayed in play. It hit off the electronic board. And the Comets are going to make a pitching change, so Cole Irvin will be done after 4-plus tonight. We've got a right-hander coming in for OKC as the Aces have a runner at second and nobody out. Looking to tie up this ballgame. 3-2 the score. This Oklahoma City College Baseball presented by Courtyard by Marriott, Oklahoma City downtown.
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0: Bottom of the fifth inning, Comets leading 3-2, but the Aces have a runner at second and nobody on. Right hitter Griff McGarry, the new pitcher. 20th appearance, he's 2-0 with one save, 18 innings, 10 runs, 10 hits, 25 walks in it, 26 strikeouts. He'll face Ryan Waldschmidt as Irvin responsible for the runner at second as this inning started single and RBI double. Waldschmidt a walk in the first, fly out in the third. No bat right. Here's the pitch from McGarry. Called for a strike. It's McGarry's first appearance of the series. Here's the 0-1. Up and in as Waldschmidt bends back from the fastball. McGarry's last game was Sunday at home against Sacramento. One inning, no runs, two hits. One walk and no strikeouts. Now the 1-1. Slider missed outside. Down and in, stopped by Alfonso to his left. Abaya will stop at second. Behind Waldschmidt at 3-1. Locklear's on deck. Here's the pitch. Gets the inner corner with a sweeper. Full count delivery from McGarry. He's swinging a weak ground ball. McGarry will snag it. Now realizes nobody's over to cover first. Now they say Waldschmidt is safe. So McGarry stopped to look at Amaya. No one was over to cover first.
8: Single for Waldschmidt.
0: And McGarry, once he touched it, Waldschmidt beat him. What a bizarre play. But just a missed out for the Comets. The third infield hit by the Aces tonight. Is the pitch outside to Locklear. So runners at the corners, nobody out. Here's the 1-0. Up and in, 2-0. And again, you just kind of get the sure thing. I understand. You look at the runner at second initially. But he kept staring him down. There's the 2-0. That's a ball. And you don't have a good feeling about the direction this inning is heading. Goes to the backstop. It's going to ricochet right back to Alfonso, though. So Amaya will stay at third, and now the base is loaded with nobody out. Eighth different inning this series with the bases loaded. Out of 32 overall. Coach David Anderson out to talk things over. Jose Fernandez, his second straight plate appearance with the bases loaded, lined out to right center his first time up. Here's the pitch from McGarry. Swinging a ground ball to short. Kim over to Gauthier for one. Throw to first, going to be in time. It's a double play, but the game is tied. It's two big outs, though. And now that defensive misplay earlier in the inning, looming even larger. So Maya scores, Waldschmidt to third. Two away for Danny Cerretti. Well, the Aces are now hitting to a double play in 11 straight games. Cerretti, a switch hitter batting left. Pitches in for ball one. Grounded out of the second, single and scored in the fourth. Left-hander Ronan Kopp warming in the Comets bullpen. 1-0-2 Cerretti, down for ball two. Duo from McGarry in the dirt. Manuel Pena on deck. Reno has tied this game 3-3. Now looking for their first lead of the night. McGarry's 3-0. Swinging and fouls it out of play behind the plate. Outside ball four. So only one of six batters have been retired this inning. Runners are at the corners for Pena. The Comets are going to make their second pitching change of this inning. So Ronan Kopp about to come in, going to look to try and keep this game tied. It is 3-3 in the fifth. This is Oklahoma City Comets baseball presented by Courtyard by Marriott, Oklahoma City downtown.
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0: Well, the fifth inning, it is tied 3-3. The Aces have two on with one out. And the new pitcher is Ronan Kopp. Dylan Hare, runners in the corners. Kopp's 25th appearance, 1-1, 9.33 RA, 27 innings, 32 runs, 20 in earned on 26 hits, 30 walks and 27 strikeouts. Haney 1-2 tonight. A Left on left here with Kopp the pitch. Down for ball one. This inning started with a single by Robinson. Then Amaya double off the wall to score Robinson. And Waldschmidt. The ground ball back to McGarry, who hesitated going over to first. Now with Fitzgerald shifted over, no chance for Fitzgerald to cover. The pitch swung on a miss, but there was plenty of time for McGarry to hustle over and touch first base, but he kept looking at the runner at second, and it cost him. After that, a walk to Tyler Locklear. Jose Fernandez hit into a double play to score the tying run before Cerretti walked. Now Kopp, the third pitcher of the inning. Here's the 1-1. Fouled off to the left side. First two batters face Cole Irvin. The next four facing McGarry. And between the two of them, retiring just 1-6. Here's the 1-2. Fouls off the slider. One, two from Kopp. Fouls back a fastball. First appearance of the series for Kopp. Getting a two-thirds scoreless last time out. Saturday against Sacramento. Struck out two, walked one. Here's the 1-2. Pokes it on a soft line over the head of Young, and in the left field, a base hit. It's going to give the Aces the lead. Two strike, two out RBI single by Pena. Now it's a three-run inning and make it 4-3 Reno. Cerretti gets the third on the play. Aramis Garcia will be the eighth batter of the inning. It's right out to center and line out to left. Garcia batting right. The pitch from Kopp. It's outside for ball one. So Ryan Waldschmidt, who reached on again that ground ball back to McGarry, and he was slow to get over, ends up scoring the go-ahead run. Just a head shaker this inning. Here's the 1-0. Tie for ball two. Cerretti at third, Pena at first, his first RBI since joining the Aces. There's the 2-0. Down for ball three. Swinging and fouls it out of play behind the plate. Nearing 40 total pitches in this inning. Again, only one of the seven batters retired. Missed a inning and scene that we've seen way too much of late. Long innings, multiple brace runners, multiple runs scored. A step and throw to first, and Pena safely. Grounded towards the left side. Young makes a sliding attempt near the line, but deflects it, and no out recorded. And this inning turning a lot into the Sixth inning of last night. Comets unable to get off the field. Another run, fourth of the inning. Second with two out. It's an RBI single by Garcia to make it 5-3. Angel Ortiz now coming up. First pitch, Ortiz will swing and miss for strike one. Four run bottom of the fifth, giving the Aces the lead at 5-3. Now it's Pena at second and Garcia at first. Here's the 0-1. Called for a strike. Ortiz a single in the third. Strike out of the fourth. And now Ortiz lands for his batter timeout. Five hits now in the inning for the Aces, up to nine in the game. The pitch from Kopp, missed inside. One, two to Ortiz, called for strike three. That'll end the inning, but it was a long one in which the Aces take the lead. Four runs, five hits, and two left. We go to the sixth with the Comets trailing 5-3. It's Oklahoma City Comets baseball presented by Courtyard by Marriott, Oklahoma City downtown.
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0: Out of the sixth inning, the Comets now down 5-3 after a four-run bottom of the fifth. Second straight night, they give up a four-plus run inning. Fitzgerald, Thomas, and Goffey are due up. Fitzgerald's 0-for-2. Jonathan Bernal remaining in the game. 19 pitches in his first inning and a third. First bit to Fitzgerald. It's down for ball one. A ground out of the first and strikeout of the third. There's the 1-0. Bottom is high for ball two. And we talk about it on the other side a lot of times. Comet pitchers on the bench for a long time. It's what we call a good problem to have, but it can provide an issue. Here's the 2-0. It's fouled out of play the left side.
8: Coming up for Oklahoma City, number 44, Jose Rodriguez.
0: Well, another reliever getting loose for the Comets and right-hander Jose Rodriguez. Two-one. Foul back by Fitzgerald. Two-two. On his outside, a full count to Fitzgerald. And saw the Comets win after trailing by two last night. Now facing a two-run deficit in the sixth inning tonight. It's from Bernal. It's fouled off the left side. Comets now being out hit 9-4 tonight. Although eight of those nine hits for the Aces singles, and three of the Comets' four hits for extra bases. Here's the 3-2. Swings, and it's a fly ball deep left center field. Hustling back is Ortiz. He somehow makes a running catch. You gotta be kidding me. I mean, I thought it was a question of this is going to be a double or a triple. And I don't know how Ortiz got it, but he did. An outstanding running grab on the catch, then bangs into the wall and hangs on. And you think about all those soft hits the Aces have had tonight. And that happens to the Comets. And it's a reality, albeit a frustrating part of the game. And then you think of the lack of defense by the Comets last inning and how severely it cost them. It's now like Thomas swung out and missed in a sinker. And the Comets have had the trouble getting the leadoff man on tonight, now retired in five of six innings. It's to Thomas. He'll poke into the air to left field. More routine this time for Ortiz, drifting back to make the catch. Base is empty for Austin Gauthier. We're all looking for a shutdown inning with Rito in front at 5-3. Not the old bat right. Here's the pitch. Swing and a miss for strike one. He struck out of the second, grounded out in the fourth. Here's the pitch. Out on his high, 1-1. Five-three, the Aces lead the sixth. It's the Gauthier down. Two-one. It's way outside. Trying to extend this inning to Taylor Young. One pitch. Five for ball four. So a two-out walk will keep things going for the Comets. Gauthier takes his base. Taylor Young the hitter. Comets down 5-3 in the sixth. Young will bat from the right side. Here's the pitch. Tied for ball one. Single is second and a walk in the fourth. Ready, he'll shade in the middle. 1-0 to Young. Bernal delivers home. He's taken high for ball two. Now the 2-0 from Bernal. This is upstairs. Ball three. His son Kim is on deck. You know, for the Aces, they're 6-9 the last 15 games. It's been a very clear dividing line in their pitching performance and the wins versus the losses. Here's the 3-0. Young takes a strike. The six wins. It's 18 runs total. And the nine losses, 76 runs. They've given up three to the Comets thus far tonight. And now we've got time called, but overall this year they have tended to pitch against the Comets much better than everybody else in the league. Three-one to Young. Called for a low strike. Young will challenge. First challenge for either team tonight. And it was a strike. Just clipped them out of the zone. Comets lose one challenge, one left. They've gone just 3-9 of the series. Runner's going to be off the 3-2. Popped it up. Swung at what it would have been ball four high. Pitches, it's going to be caught by Pena in shallow right to end the inning. No runs, no hits, and one left. Comets trail 5-3. 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
0: Out of the sixth inning, Comets down 5-3. Right-hander Jose Rodriguez into the game. Comets giving up five runs across the last two innings, four of which in the fifth. Rodriguez's fourth appearance since coming off the injured list. facing the top of the order, Christian Robinson, Jacob Amai, and Ryan Waldschmidt. Rodriguez delivers his first pitch to Robinson. Down of his own, strike one. Robinson, 2-3 with a run scored. Here's the pitch. Spikes it. Rodriguez so far, three appearances, two innings pitched, three runs, two earned, four hits, two walks, and a strikeout. Last pitch Tuesday night and would get ejected from that game after he hit A.J. Vukovic with a pitch. Now, that wasn't the infraction that caused him to get ejected, as Vukovic was also ejected. Here's the 1-1. That's high as the two of them started jawing at each other. Benches and bullpens cleared. And after some discussion, umpire and crew both sent Rodriguez and Vukovic to the clubhouses. 2-1 to Robinson. Here's the pitch. Outside for ball three. There was no innings pitched. One run, one hit batter. 13 pitches, four strikes. Now the 3-1. Grounded foul off to the left. Starting pitcher Cole Irvin, four-plus innings, three runs, two hits, six hits, two walks, two strikeouts. Griff McGarry, two-thirds of an inning, two runs, one hit, two walks, no strikeouts. And his one inherited runner score. Then Ronan Kopp, third of an inning, no runs, two hits, no walks, and one strikeout. And both of his inherited runners score. The trio combines to throw 41 pitches across nine batters in the fifth inning. 3-2 to Robinson, the pitch. Fouls it off a fastball. Line out of the first, infield single to third, single and scored in the fifth. Now the 3-2. Swing and a miss at a changeout. Rodriguez with an out to start the inning on a strikeout. Brings up Jacob Amaya. 5-3 Reno in front. Aces trying to take three of the first four of the series. Amaya 1-3 with an RBI double and a run score. Pitch to Amaya. Distant side of the slider. First time since the second, Comets retire the leadoff man. Here's the 1-0. Called for a strike. Now the 1-1. Swings and fouls it back. Other Dodgers news from today. Blake Snell threw a bullpen all fastballs at Dodger Stadium today, even though the team's playing in San Diego. 15 pitches. Here's the 1-2. A little bit outside. And 2-2 to Amaya. Here's the pitch. Swing and a miss at a slider. Back-to-back strikeouts by Thiebaud to start off the bottom of the sixth. Well, you figured it might take a little bit of time for him to round into form after missing this entire year until last week while recovering from ACL surgery. Ryan Waldschmidt, the batter. And a very consequential infield single last time up in the fifth. That's from the right side, the pitch. Swing and a miss at a slider. Again, with a runner at second, nobody out. He tapped one back to McGarry, who stopped it to his left. And McGarry was slowly jogging to first. The first baseman, Fitzgerald, shifted way over towards second. Here's the 0-1. Missing down with a changeup. And then McGarry was kind of just staring at Amaya while slowly walking towards first, likely figuring he was just going to toss the ball to Fitzgerald. But the only way the Comets were going to get it out, if McGarry took it himself, then it was too late to get over. And then things went downhill after that. The pitch is hit in the air to center field. Thomas is going back, slowing down, stops on the front of the track, and will make the catch to end the inning. First 1-2-3 inning pitched by the Comets tonight. We go to the seventh with the Comets down 5-3. 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
0: Top of the seventh inning, the Comets down 5-3. Five runs, nine hits, no errors for the Aces. Three runs, four hits, and one error for the Comets. Again, trouble producing offensively against Reno. Jeff Gaddy, our producer and engineer, back in our Oklahoma City studios tonight. The Aces looking to win 3 of 4. Comets trying to come back. A game they led 2-0 and 3-1. Sung Kim leading off. Jonathan Bernal remaining in the game. He's gone 2 1/3 innings. His first pitch misses in. It's allowed one run and one hit with one walk to this point. That was his 40th pitch. Kim is 0-2 with a pair of groundouts. 2-0 from Bernal. Swings and it's a line drive to center for a base hit. That's the hardest hit ball Kim has had in a while, and hopefully the sign of things to follow. Right-hander Gerardo Carrillo has been warming in the Aces bullpen. Now, we referenced this last inning. For whatever rhyme or reason, the Aces have pitched significantly better against the Comets than everybody else. There are 9 meetings with OKC, and we're going to have time to dive into this because there's a mound visit coming up. The ERA is one run lower than it is against everybody else. They give up 6.1 runs a game against the rest of the PCL, 5.3 against the Comets. Now, the biggest difference has been in the hits. There's 3 less hits per game on average than against all other opponents. The Comets batting 67 points lower against the Aces.

0: Second time the leadoff man's been on for the Comets. Alfonso, the other one, when he doubled in the third. He's 1-for-2 tonight. Here's the 0-1. Down and outside. Comets have lost 4 of the last 6 against the Aces. And in that 6-game stretch, this is entering tonight, batting just 180. The pitch is sliced down the left side. It is going to be foul and out of play. Sometimes this game makes sense. A lot of times it makes no sense. One ball and 2 strikes to Alfonso. Here's the pitch. Grounded right side. That's going to get through. Base hit. Kim is going to head on over to third. Robinson's going to throw that way. It's through, but not in time. Back-to-back hits to lead off the 7th. The tying runs on with nobody out. And the Comets trailing 5-3. And the pitching change coming up for the Aces. The Comets with runners at first and third. Alfonso, the first with multiple hits tonight. Carrillo will be the new pitcher. As the Comets threatening here in the 7th, down 5-3. We'll take a break. There's Oklahoma City Comets baseball presented by Courtyard by Marriott, Oklahoma City downtown.
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2: Schwab Dog. 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
1: Just spell it, kid.
2: S-C- H-A.
1: Oh, no, I'm sorry. The correct spelling is, who cares how it's spelled? 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Hey, everybody, Schwab Dog's on me. Cheers.
2: Hello? Does this mean I win?
1: No.
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0: Comets down 5-3 in the 7th, but they have the tying runs on at the corners with nobody out. The new pitcher is right-hander Gerardo Carrillo. Carrillo's 27th appearance, 5-3, 3 saves, 5.24 ERA, 34 and a third innings, 23 runs, 20 earned, 24 hits, 25 strikeouts against 44 walks. The thing about Carrillo is, A, he's been outstanding overall this month, and B, he has just been a complete weapon against the Comets. Now Carrillo actually going back to his final game of May. It is 10 and a third innings, allowing just 2 runs and 4 hits. And against the Comets, they have done absolutely nothing against Carrillo in 3 appearances. 5 and a third innings, 1 unearned run allowed, but no hits. With 2 walks and 6 strikeouts, he'll face Noah Miller, switch hitter batting left. The pitch from Carrillo, high for ball one. Miller 1-2 with a triple and a run score. Comets down 5-3, game they've led by 2 runs on 2 occasions, but a 4-run bottom of the 5th inning, currently the difference. It's Kim at third, Alfonso at first. Amaya plays up the middle for Miller. Here's the pitch from Carrillo. Outside, ball two. Carrillo last pitching on Tuesday night. Retired all 6 batters he faced. Struck out 3 of them through a total of 21 pitches.

0: Now the 2-0. Missed outside for ball three. Bernal responsible for the runners on. Three and 0 to Miller. Here's the pitch. It's outside, ball four. Four pitch walks, going to load the bases for James Tibbs the third. Tibbs denied 0 for 2 with a sack fly. Bats from the left side. First pitch from Carrillo. Gets the corner with a cutter. It is 0-1. Ground outs in the first and third, and a sack fly in the fifth. Thomas would take another sack fly here. Nothing and one to Tibbs. Came a good runner at third. Alfonso at second, Miller at first. Here's the pitch. Breaking ball, strike two. Teoscar Hernandez on deck. As Tibbs quickly down, no balls, two strikes. Carrillo's 0-2. Down and in, it's going to get past the catcher. Here comes Kim to score. Now it's a one-run game. After the wild pitch, Alfonso to third and Miller to second. A big mistake by Carrillo and the aces. Tying run now at third and go-ahead run at second. Still ahead of Tibbs at 1-2. The infield now comes in for the aces. Carrillo with a pitch. Swing and a miss, hit a splitter. Nasty pitch from Carrillo, down and away. Runners remain at second and third with one out for Teoscar Hernandez, who's 1-for-3 with a two-run homer. Well, it's one of those situations on rehab, you can only give the batter or the player whatever the game dictates. And this is a presser situation for Teoscar Hernandez. Getting it in a less stressful environment than in the big leagues, but still a good situation here for Hernandez to be in. And now it looks like the Aces are having a little communication problem. Comets still in good shape to this point. Runners at second and third, one out. Down 5-4 in the seventh. Pitch from Carrillo. It's a cutter for strike one. Ground out of the first. Two-run homer to the third. Ground out of the fifth. Comets still seeking their first hit against Carrillo this season. Nothing in one. Here's the pitch to Hernandez. Grounded towards the right side. Alfonso not going. It's stopped by Cerretti, who throws to first for the second out. Well, we said they were in good shape. Not as much anymore. It's up to Ryan Fitzgerald, who was robbed of extra bases last time up in the sixth. Gerald to bat from the left side. Infield will drop back the pitch. Breaking ball missed in. A ground out of the first, strike out of the third, deep fly out on a running grab by Ortiz in the seventh. They're in the sixth. We're now in the seventh. Runners at second and third, two down. Tying run remains at third. Go-ahead run at second. 1-0 from Carrillo. Fouls off the cutter. The Comets, 1 of 6 with runners in scoring position tonight in the series. It is now just 6 for 37. Last six games, 10 of 60. Just in one of those ruts right now. Hopefully Fitzgerald can come through, though. 1-1. Breaking ball just outside. Three straight reach to start the inning to load the bases. One run scoring on a wild pitch, but a strikeout and the ground down have followed. Two and one to Fitzgerald. That's down and near his feet. Did it hit him? It sounded like it did. It did. It's going to load the bases again. Alec Thomas a chance to tie this game or potentially put the Comets ahead now. We saw that big fifth inning for the Aces, spurred on with two outs, and Comets look to return the favor here in the seventh. Thomas a strikeout of the second, fly outs in the fourth and sixth. That's from the left side of the plate. Here's the pitch. It's outside, ball one. Amaya Shade in the middle. Ortiz guarding the line at first. 1-0 the count to Thomas. Comets down by 1 of the 7. Bases loaded, 2 out. The count at 1-0. The pitch from Carrillo. Tapped foul behind the plate towards the on-deck hitter, Austin Gauthier. The only way Gauthier comes up, it means something good has happened for the Comets. One ball and one strike to Thomas. Carrillo delivers home. On the outside corner, challenged by Thomas. And it did get the corner. And the Comets are out of challenges as well. They are just 3 of 10 in the series. One and two to Thomas. Carrillo long set of the pitch. Swing and a miss to end the inning. Comets put the tying run at third with nobody out and can't even up the score. Their situational hitting struggles continue. One run that scores on a wild pitch. Two hits and three left. Time to stretch in Reno with the Comets down 5-4. There's Oklahoma City Comets baseball presented by Courtyard by Marriott, Oklahoma City downtown.
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0: First pitch to the bottom of the seventh inning. This is low to Tyler Locklear. Jose Rodriguez remain in the game after 1-2-3-6. Locklear, right-handed hitter, 0-for-1, two walks. Here's the pitch from Rodriguez. Inside. Alfonso wants to challenge, but he can't. Yeah, it would have been inside anyway. Another frustrating offensive inning for the Comets where they really had a great chance to score and aren't able to. Here's the 2-0. Popped out left side of the infield. Young in a foul territory. He'll go back towards the line. Still in foul ground, makes the catch. One down for Jose Fernandez. And again, bases were loaded, none out. A wild pitch allows a run to score. Runners at second and third. Still nobody out. The Comets cannot bring in the tying run. Still just absolutely nothing against Carrillo. Looking like he's going to remain in the game of the eighth. Fernandez batting right. Here's the pitch. All for strike one. Fernandez a fly out to center in the second. Line out to right in the third. Ground into a double play, but it scored a run of the fifth. 0-1 to Fernandez. Here's the pitch from Rodriguez. Swing and a miss on that changeup. And two to Fernandez. 5-4, the Aces lead. Comets had leads of 2-0 and 3-1. Here's the pitch. Down and away. A 4-run bottom of the fifth gave the Aces the lead at 5-3 before the Comets scored once in the top of this inning. And again, missed out to at least tie the game. 1-2 to Fernandez. Next pitch from Rodriguez. Bounced a changeup. Elsewhere in the league, Salt Lake pitches a shutout in Albuquerque, 6-0. They limit the Isotopes to 3 singles on the night. Here's the 2-2. Swinging a liner past the diving Young. It's going to trickle all the way towards the base end of the left field wall. Zach Earhart, the new left fielder, will throw it in. Rodriguez will stop at second on a two-strike double. Runners at second with one out for Cerretti. Three pitchers for Salt Lake combined on that three-hit shutout. Houston Harding getting the win to go to 2-0. The pitch to Cerretti, it's bunted. Off the mound is Rodriguez, sets and throws to first in time for the out. Probably likely bunting for a hit, but they'll more than likely credit him with a sacrifice. And moves Fernandez to third with two out for Pena. No home runs for either Salt Lake or Albuquerque tonight. Ace is threatening to get the run back. The Comets just scored. Pitch to Pena. Swings and misses it. A slider. 2-3 with an RBI. Came with two strikes, two outs last time up in the fifth. It was a go-ahead RBI hit. Now one to Pena. Tie. Single in the second. Fly down the fourth. RBI single the fifth. One one from Rodriguez. Swing and a miss at a changeout. Well, Pena, another two-strike, two-out situation with a man in scoring position. Ace is in front 5-4 in the seventh. One, two on the way. Grounded right side through for a base hit. Again, two outs, two strikes. Another run scoring hit by Pena. Just a backbreaker. Makes it 6-4 Aces. Third hit of the night by Pena. Now the Comets have scored in three innings tonight. They have not prevented the Aces from scoring in the bottom of the inning twice. A pitch to Garcia. Taken for ball one on a fastball. He's 1-2 with two RBI tonight. Now the 1-0. Called for a strike down to the zone. One-one. Swings it. It's a fly ball to deep center. Thomas going back and slowing down will make the catch. Now the Aces answer. One run, two hits, one left as the Comets again done in by the two-out rally. Three two-out runs now scored by the Aces tonight. They go to the eighth, now leading the Comets 6-4. There's Oklahoma City Comets baseball presented by Courtyard by Marriott, Oklahoma City downtown.
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0: Now, frustrating bottom of the seventh in which the Comets give up a pair of hits and two strike counts, and second of which with two outs and two strikes to score the equalizer, and the Comets down 6-4 as we start the eighth. Austin Gauthier leading off, 0 for 2 of the walk. Carrillo remaining in the game through 18 pitches in the seventh. As one inherited runner scored on a wild pitch. The pitch down and inside to Gauthier. Bernal, 2 1/3 innings, 2 runs, 3 hits, a walk and no strikeouts. Here's the 1-0. Swings and fouls it back. El Paso wins in Sugarland 8-1 and lost the first three games of that series.
11: Number 34,
0: Cage Stroud. Jay Cronenworth on a rehab assignment, homered, as did Clay Dungan and Blake Hunt. Here's the 1-1. Call for a strike. Dungan seventh, Hunt second. Gauthier struck out on the second, grounded out on the fourth, walked in the sixth. Carrillo's 1-2. Line foul off to the right. Winning pitcher for El Paso, Jackson Wolf, struck out 8 over 5 innings. Brandon McPherson, the loss for Sugarland, couldn't make it out of the first. Now the 1-2. Called for strike three and a splitter up. Third strikeout by Carrillo. Taylor Young, the hitter, he's 1-2 in the walk. Young batting right, the pitch. Missing a little bit high with a cutter. Sacramento have been shut down for the first three games against Las Vegas. It broke out for 13 runs tonight. They lead 13-3. That game is in the seventh inning. Here's the 1-0. Missing down from all two with a sinker. Nate Furman a home run, his sixth of the year. Total of 7 extra base hits on the night for the River Cats. No home runs by either team. 2-0 to Young. Called for a strike. Young with a single to second. Walked in the fourth. Popped out of the sixth. Comets down 6-4 in the eighth. Out hit 11-6 after this point. Here's the 2-1. Swing and a miss for strike two. Left-hander Jake Eater's been warming in the Comets bullpen. 2-2 to Young. Down and away, ball three. Round Rock leads in Tacoma 8-4. Jose Herrera has hit his second home run of the year for the Express. Brock Ronan with number 11 for the Rainiers. Full count pitch to Young. Since called for strike three in the inside corner. Back-to-back call, third strikes taken by the Comets. Carrillo has struck out 4 of the 6 batters he's faced. And apparently won't face any more. Again, the Comets just cannot touch the guy. And the Aces will make a pitching change. Kate Stroud will come in with the Comets down 6-4 in the eighth as Oklahoma City Comets baseball presented by Courtyard by Marriott, Oklahoma City downtown.
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0: Top of the eighth inning, none on, two out. Aces make a pitching change. Right-hander Kate Stroud, who also got the final 4 outs of Tuesday's game to preserve a 5-4 win, look to do something similar tonight. Stroud's 25th appearance. 2-1, 3 saves, 5.55 ERA, 24 and a third innings, 18 runs, 15 earned, 24 hits, 17 walks, and 27 strikeouts. Another bullpen arm the Comets just cannot do a lick against. 3 appearances against OKC, 3 1/3 hitless innings. Kim batting from the left side of the pitch. It's outside for ball one. Kim with 2 groundouts and a single. He scored last time up after singling in the seventh. And the Comets were down by 2 entering the seventh. Low to the bases, nobody out. Only scored 1 run on a wild pitch and had the tying run at third with nobody out. Here's the pitch. Check swing, tapper, left side, might work out for the Comets. Fernandez will throw, but not nearly in time. It's an infield hit for Kim. Here's up Alfonso. Carrillo goes an inning and 2/3. No runs or hits, a walk in 4 strikeouts. It is now 7 innings pitched against the Comets with no hits. Alfonso, switch hitter, batting for the left side of the pitch. Outside ball one. He's 2-for-3 tonight. Double and scored in the third. Grounded out of the fifth. Single in the seventh. 1-0 the count to Alfonso. A pitch from Stroud. That's high for ball two. Tied all 4 batters he faced on Tuesday night. And struck out 3. Here's the 2-0. Outside for ball 3. Noah Miller's on deck. We referenced it entering tonight, 7th inning and later against the Aces in 9 games of the season series. Comets are 9-for-78. They do have 3 hits since the start of the 7th tonight. The pitch clips the outside corner. Alfonso looks up in frustration. It was outside. Again, the Comets cannot challenge. They went 0-for-2 on their challenges tonight. Three-one Alfonso swings and grounds one right side. That's going to get into right center. Another hit for Alfonso. Now Kim on over to third. A 3-hit 9 for Eliezer Alfonso. The tying runs on with 2 out for Noah Miller. Comets have gotten guys on tonight. They just, again, cannot break through with runners in scoring position. 1-for-7 tonight, 6-of-38 in the series. And They are one for their last 14 going back to last night. A pitch to Miller, a curveball low. Miller 1-2, a fly out of the third. Tripled and scored in the fifth, walked in the seventh. A vile shade in the middle. Here's the 1-0. Fouled it back. Kim now at third, Alfonso at first. Comets down by two in the eighth inning. One ball, one strike to Miller. Here's the pitch. Inside from Stroud. Two-one. Swings, it's a fly ball, left center field. Waldschmidt on the run. He's going to dive, cannot make the catch. One run is in. Alfonso to the plate. Amaya's going to cut it off. The game is tied. A two-out, two-run double by Noah Miller here in the eighth inning. The score is now 6-6. Three straight hits after having none on and two out. Miller's second extra base hit of the night. And now James Tibbs, the third, will look to give the Comets the lead. Tibbs is 0 for 3 with a sack fly. Bats left. Pitch from Stroud. It's outside for ball one. Ground outs in the first and third. A sack fly in the fifth. Strike out of the seventh. We're lamenting the difference in two-out production, but what a huge two-out rally for the Comets here in the eighth. 1-0 to Tibbs. Swings, hits a liner to the middle. That's through. Here comes Miller to the plate. Waldschmidt tosses to second. The Comets have the lead on the James Tibbs, the third RBI single. It can now make it 7-6. Second RBI of the night for Tibbs. Four straight two-out hits. Now Zach Earhart bats for the first time tonight, replaced Teoscar Hernandez last inning. Hernandez finishes 1-for-4, the two-run homer. Earhart batting right. The pitch from Stroud. It's high for ball one. Comets finally breaking through against this Reno bullpen. Earhart has had a slow start this series. Was 0 for 6 last night. Here's the pitch. Swings and misses. Now batting 277 with 11 homers, 53 RBI. Comets have vaulted in front to a 7-6 lead here in the eighth inning. Earhart just 1-14 in the series, now facing a 1-1 count. The pitch from Stroud, down and away. Stroud came in none on, two out after Carrillo struck out both batters of this inning. It must have been a pitch count issue. Carrillo was at 29 pitches. 2-0 to Earhart. Here's the pitch. Down and away. It's now 3-1. Ryan Fitzgerald on deck. Each team has lost a two-run lead in this game. Here's the 3-1. Down for ball four. And Stroud has faced five batters and not retired any of them. Two on for Ryan Fitzgerald. Reno pitching coach Jeff Maggiore makes his way out to the mound. Well, there's still a chance to get all access to Chickasaw Bricktown Ballpark for the rest of the season. The ballpark access pass includes a general admission ticket on Tinker Federal Credit Union lawn for every single Comets home game for the remainder of the season. It's only $99. 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Two on for Ryan Fitzgerald. Oh for three and been hit by a pitch. Batting from the left side. First pitch from Stroud. Down and away, ball one. One ball, no strikes to Fitzgerald. Tibbs at second, Earhart at first. Here's the pitch. Breaking ball, swung out and missed. One ball, one strike. Curveball, this is down and away. Nobody throwing in the Reno bullpen. Well, the Comets leading 7-6 in the eighth. All started with that excuse me swing single for his son Kim. 2-1 to Fitzgerald. The pitch. Down, oh, it's a strike, and Fitzgerald can't believe it, and neither can I. And remember, the Comets are out of challenges. It was low. Two and two down to Fitzgerald. Next pitch from Stroud. Breaking ball grounded foul off to the right. And now, athletic trainer Griffin Boyd out to talk things over with Fitzgerald. Must have clipped his foot. Remember, he got hit in the foot last time up in the seventh. Two and two to Fitzgerald. Next from Stroud. Breaking ball missed outside. Alec Thomas on deck. Runner's going to be off on the pitch. Three and two to Fitzgerald. The payoff from Stroud. Swings, hits a liner, right center. Robinson comes over, it's down. Tibbs is going to score. Earhart to third. The Comets cannot be stopped here with two outs in the eighth inning. Ryan Fitzgerald's RBI single now makes it 8-6. Six straight reaching with two outs. Can Alec Thomas make it seven in a row? Thomas 0 for 4. He bats left. Stroud's pitch. Called for strike one. Struck out of the second. Fly outs in the fourth and sixth. And a strike out of the seventh. four runs after the bases were empty with two outs. Oh, what a Thomas. Grounded weakly right side. Pena Fields going to touch first, and that'll end the inning. But what a rally for the Comets. Four runs, five hits. Now lead two on base and go to the bottom of the eighth with an 8-6 lead. It's Oklahoma City Comets baseball presented by Courtyard by Marriott, Oklahoma City downtown.
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0: Comets score four runs with two outs at the top of the eighth inning to go in front 8-6. New pitcher is left-hander Jake Eater. Aces are going to have a pinch hitter to start off the mound of the eighth in A.J. Vukovich. Jake Eater makes his 17th appearance, no record, 4.66 ERA, 19 and a third innings, 10 runs, 19 hits, 11 walks, and 18 strikeouts. Vukovich batting right, the pitch. Fastball down to the zone, strike one. Vukovich hitting .333, four homers, 13 RBI in 16 games, has not played since Tuesday. Here's the 0-1 to Vukovich. Swing and a miss, hit a slider. And the Comets get a big shutdown, bottom of the eighth inning. Jake Eater entering, and a SoFi call the bullpen. Vukovich on Tuesday night, 1-3 with a home run. The pitch swung and a miss for strike three. Eater starts off with a strikeout in the bottom of the eighth. Jose Rodriguez goes two innings, one run, two hits, no walks, two strikeouts, 31 pitches, 19 strikes. Christian Robinson, the hitter, 2-for-4 tonight. He'll bat right. Here's the pitch from Eater. Breaking ball swung out and missed. First appearance of the series for Eater. On Sunday against Sacramento, one inning, one run, two hits, a walk, and two strikeouts. Here's his 0-1. Missed out it in. Young will play back near the line at third. Got the ear towards the middle. Robinson line out to left in the first, singles in the third and fifth, and a strikeout of the sixth. One one to Robinson. Swing and a miss at a changeup. Now we've seen Jake Eater exploring his arm angle the last several appearances, but it looks like he's gone back to the more traditional release point he had had throughout his career. One, two from Eater. Fastball missed inside. Navaya on deck. Eater's 2-2 pitch. Fly ball right side of the seats. It's off the netting. And Robinson broke his bat of the swing. Dodgers lose in San Diego 7-1. Their only run of Mookie Betts homer in the second. Ty France hit a three-run homer in the bottom of the second inning for San Diego. Stayed 3-1 until the Padres put it away with a four-run bottom of the eighth. Walker Buehler gets the win for the Padres. One run, three hits, and five strikeouts over five and a third innings. Roki Sasaki the loss. Four-plus innings, three runs, three hits. He walked five and struck out two. Yoshinobu Yamamoto will get the start tomorrow. Here's the 2-2. Swing and a miss at a changeup. Base is empty for Jacob Amaya. Amaya tonight, 1-4 with an RBI double and a run scored. 8-6 Comets in the eighth inning. Here's the pitch from Eater. Fastball down to the zone, strike one. The ground out of the first, strike out of the third. RBI double and run scored in the fifth, and a strike out of the sixth. Neil won. Swinging a ground ball to first. Knocked down by Fitzgerald. He has time to pick it up and step on first to end the inning. Big shutdown 1-2-3 by Jake Eater. One of the ninth with the Comets in front 8-6. 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
0: Well, this is something. The Aces are down only by two in the ninth. Apparently, they are out of pitchers. They're going to use position player Gene Walters. We saw something very similar in a game against the Aces last year in what was a tie game in the ninth inning in Oklahoma City, and they had no pitchers available, had to throw in a position player. The Comets won. Now, this is not an automatic thing that the Comets are just going to score a bunch of runs here. So Walters, a right-hander, his first pitch to Austin Gauthier is inside.
19: If we did not hear the announcement due to a position player pitching, there would be no OBS challenges allowed.
0: The 1-0 misses high in a new rule which was instituted earlier this season, in which ABS challenges are not allowed when a position player pitches. The next pitch is a strike. The pitch to Gauthier is hit in the air to center field. It'll be caught by Waldschmidt. The second time the Comets have faced a position player, but they did not score the first time. Again, it's just a completely different mindset and way of hitting. Now Taylor Young, the batter. Weak ground ball to the right side, picked up by Cerretti. Throws to first, and there's two out. The first time Walters has pitched this year, for sure. Now he has pitched, 13 times in his career. The pitch to Hyesung Kim is called for a strike. The first time he has pitched this season. Here's the 0-1. Kim will take it down. There's now none on, two out here in the ninth inning. Comets leading 8-6. Wyatt Mills has been loosening, but boy, with the way Jake Eater looked in that eighth, I would be tempted to just stick with him. The pitch is down. A.J. Vukovic, who pinch hit for Angel Ortiz, remains in the game in left field. Here's the pitch. Kimmel, ground one to the right side. It's picked up by Cerretti and throws to first, and Walters pitches a 1-2-3 inning. So the Comets cannot take advantage of the position player pitching. They take an 8-6 lead into the bottom of the ninth. It's Oklahoma City Comets Baseball, presented by Courtyard by Marriott, Oklahoma City downtown.
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1: Bottom of the ninth inning, Comets in front 8-6. Ryan Mills will be the new pitcher. They'll face Ryan Waldschmidt, Tyler Locklear, Jose Fernandez. Mills' 26th appearance, 4-4 with 5 saves, a 2.73 ERA. Waldschmidt batting right, showing bunt, will take a strike. Aces still have their two challenges left. Comets don't have any. Waldschmidt, 1-3 with a walk and a run score. Jake Eater, a 1-2-3-8 with a pair of strikeouts. Through 11 pitches, looked excellent. Here's the pitch. Swings and fouls it out of play behind the plate. Mills, the losing pitcher two nights ago in the bottom of the 10th inning. Only retired one of his four batters faced. As it went walk, strikeout, single, and then bases loaded walk. 0-2 to Walsh.

0: He was out just barely. Great play by Austin Gothier. Tyler Locklear, the batter, in from the right side. The pitch is taken for ball one. Locklear 0 for 2 with two walks. 8-6 Comets in the ninth inning. The 1-0 from Mills. Inner corner strike. Fly out of the first, walks in the third and fifth, and a pop out of the seventh. Now the 1-1. Line right side foul. Comets had leads of 2-0 and 3-1. Then Reno led 5-3 and 6-4. For a two-out rally in the eighth inning, which saw the Comets score four runs after having none on and two out. 1-2 to Locklear. The pitch from Mills. Swing and a miss for strike three and a fastball. There's two away in the ninth inning. Up Jose Fernandez made the final out of last night's game, looks to avoid the same fate tonight. 1-4 with a double and a run scored on that right. Here's the pitch from Mills. A slider outside. None on, two out of the ninth. The Comets ahead 8-6. One out to Fernandez, foul off to the right, flied out in the second, lined out in the third, double play in the fifth, and a double and a run scored in the seventh. 8-6 Comets here in the bottom of the ninth inning. One one from Mills. Grounded to the left side. Young has got it. He's going to throw to first in time, and that's the ball game. What a comeback for the Comets in the eighth inning. After having none on, two out, they score four runs, then shut down innings in the eighth and ninth by the bullpen, and they win it in Reno 8-6. We'll come back and start the postgame report. This is Oklahoma City Comets baseball, presented by Courtyard by Marriott, Oklahoma City downtown.
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0: Comets winners tonight 8-6 after a none-on, two-out, four-run rally in the eighth inning. Sets the stage for the victory. The Comets' only second win of the year when trailing after seven innings. And they will improve to 2-2 in the second half, 43-35 overall. Aces now 2-2 in the second half and 34 and 45 on the season. It is actually now the fifth loss for the Aces when leading after seven this year. The Comets finish with 8 runs, 11 hits, and 1 error. They leave 8 on base. The Aces 6 runs, 11 hits,

0: no errors with eight left on as well. Winning pitcher tonight is Jose Rodriguez. Improves to 1-1, two innings, one run, two hits, no walks, and two strikeouts. Lost to Cade Stroud, who had a miserable go of things in the eighth inning. Came in with none on and two out. Didn't retire any of the first six batters he faced. Gives up four runs on five hits and a walk. He's 2-2. Wyatt Mills in all business, 1-2-3, ninth inning, with one strikeout to get his sixth save. Time of the game tonight was 3 hours and 18 minutes, but well worth the wait. The attendance, 6,899. Recapping today's game, it was the Comets taking the lead in the third on yet another Teoscar Hernandez home run. He's played in three games on rehab assignment, hitting a two-run homer in every game, and the Comets jumped in front 2-0. Reno loaded the bases in the bottom of the third, almost hit a grand slam courtesy of Jose Fernandez. It just went foul down the right side, or Fernandez lined out to right later. Aces did score one in the bottom of the fourth. They capitalized on a leadoff single plus an error on the play by James Tibbs, the third and right. And two flyouts later would score the runner Danny Cerretti. And the Comets lead is at 2-1, but they respond in the fifth. Noah Miller tripled, scored on a Tibbs sacrifice fly. It was 3-1 Comets. But things went south in the fifth inning as the Aces had a four-run frame. Starts with a single by Christian Robinson, an RBI double by Jacob Abaya, then a very key play on a ground ball back to pitcher Griff McGarry. Now McGarry fielded the ball. The first baseman Ryan Fitzgerald was shaded well towards second base. So the only way the Comets were going to get the out is if McGarry took it himself, but he was looking at the runner at second, didn't realize Fitzgerald wasn't over to cover. So it slowed him down. Then he tried to take it himself to first, but Waldschmidt beats him to the bag. And that was a key defensive miscue by the Comets. Two batters later, the bases were loaded. Jose Fernandez with a ground ball double play to score a run. And then after that, walk by Danny Cerretti. RBI singles by Manuel Pena and Aramis Garcia. And the Aces were in front at 5-3. Comets scoring one in the seventh inning as they loaded the bases with nobody out. A wild pitch scored one and put runners at second and third, still with nobody out and a chance to the very least tie the game. But Tibbs struck out. Hernandez grounded out. Ryan Fitzgerald then hit with a pitch, but Alec Thomas struck out to leave him loaded. The Comets remain down at that point at 5-4, but the Aces get the run back on another two-out, two-strike RBI hit by Manuel Pena. So it was 6-4 heading the eighth. The first two batters of the eighth inning struck out against Gerardo Carrillo. But I guess he had reached his pitch limit. Cade Stroud then came in as it went single, single, game tying, two-run double by Noah Miller. Then an RBI single by James Tibbs the third, a walk by Zach Earhart, and then an RBI single by Ryan Fitzgerald and a two-strike count as the Comets rip off four runs after having none on and two out there in the eighth inning to take the lead 8-6. Jake Eater with a 1-2-3 bottom of the eighth. Oh, and two strikeouts. Then Wyatt Mills, a 1-2-3 bottom of the ninth with two ground outs and a strikeout to preserve the win for the Comets. Fireworks in the background. There's no way for us to lessen the noise, unfortunately, but we will take a break and come back with a look around the PCL and Dodgers organization. It's Oklahoma City Comets Baseball, presented by Courtyard by Marriott, Oklahoma City downtown.
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1: Comets with a comeback win tonight in Reno, 8-6. Let's take a look around the rest of the PCL. El Paso wins in Sugar Land 8-1 as the Chihuahuas hit three home runs, including one by the rehabbing Jake Cronenworth. Clay Duggan also adds his seventh of the season, and Clay Cunt his second. Winning pitcher Jackson Wolf, 5-5. Brandon McPherson, the loss, dropping 2-0-2. Salt Lake pitches a shutout in Albuquerque, 6-0. They limit the Isotopes to just three singles in the ballgame, a game that was scoreless until the seventh when Salt Lake scored five runs. There were no home runs in Isotopes Park tonight. Houston Harding, the win goes to 2-0. Iber Castellano, the loss, he falls to 2-1. Sacramento trying to break out of a rut, and they do so with a win against Las Vegas, 13-6. Led 13-3 at one point. Nate Furman homers for the Rivercats, his sixth of the year. No home runs on the Las Vegas side. Carson Seymour, 4 1/3 scoreless, gets the win to go to 5-2. Luis Morales, the loss, now 0-2. Rivercats get their first win of that series. Round Rock in Tacoma is leading 9-7 in the bottom of the ninth inning. There's two down in the bottom of the ninth. And Round Rock trying to hang on. Round Rock homers by Jose Herrera, his second. Jonah Bryant is eighth. And Tacoma, Brock Rodden hitting his 11th of the year. Dodgers lost in San Diego 7-1. And they got down 3-1 on a Ty France three-run homer in the second and four in the eighth inning to put it away for San Diego. The Dodgers one run on a Mookie Betts home run, his 10th of the year. Walker Buehler, the winning pitcher for the Padres tonight, allowed just one run and three hits and 5 1/3 while striking out five. Roki Sasaki goes 4+, three runs, three hits, five walks, and two strikeouts for Sasaki. In the Dodgers minor league system, Double-A Tulsa, and home against Corpus Christi, pitches a shutout, 3-0, the final score. Adam Serwinowski's been rolling of late. Seven scoreless, one hit, two walks, six strikeouts. Combines with Roque Gutierrez on a two-hit shutout. Jake Geloff, team-leading 15th home run of the year for the Drillers. Game that was played in 2 hours and 18 minutes, exactly 1 hour less than our game here in Reno tonight. High A Great Lakes, a victory in Lansing, 9-4 the final score. Three home runs, including two by Jose Hernandez. Logan Wagner also hitting his ninth of the year as the Flutes pitching staff strikes out 12 in that victory in Lansing tonight, 9-4. Single A Ontario, a runaway victory over Visalia by a final score of 9-1. They get up just one run and four hits as the winning pitcher for Ontario tonight, Yun-Suk Jang, now goes five scoreless, strikes out 10. We'll take a break and come back with tonight's play of the game and a preview of tomorrow. There's Oklahoma City Comets Baseball presented by Courtyard by Marriott, Oklahoma City downtown.
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1: Comets winners in Reno tonight, final score of 8-6. They come from behind late in the game to win this one. leads us to our play of the game. We go back to the eighth. Again, the Comets had none on, two out of the inning. Singles first by his son, Kibben, Eliezer Alfonso. And Noah Miller was up next. 2-1. Swings, hits a fly ball, left center field. Waldschmidt on the run. He's going to dive, cannot make the catch. One run is in. Alfonso to the plate. Amaya's going to cut it off. The game is tied. A two-out, two-run double by Noah Miller here in the eighth inning. The score is now 6-6. And the Comets would then go on to take the lead after that. And Noah Miller's two-run, two-out double to tie the game is the play of the game. Now the Comets will look to make it three in a row here in Reno after these teams have now split the first two games, or first four games of the series. And again, another close one. Make it seven straight between these two teams that have been decided by one or two runs. 8:35 Central, the first pitch. Left-hander Jackson Ferris on the mound, still looking to kind of put it all together since he has come off the injured list. So Ferris, the lefty, takes on left-hander Cole Drake, recently called up for the first time by Arizona, now returning to Reno. 8:35 Central, the first pitch. We're on the air at 8:20 here on 1340 The Game, 1340thegame.com, the iHeartRadio app. Comets winners 8-6, 8 runs, 11 hits, and 1 error. 6 runs, 11 hits, and no errors for the Aces. Winning pitcher Jose Rodriguez, 1-1. Cade Stroud, the loss, drops to 2-2. Wyatt Mills is 6th save. With the win, the Comets now 2-2 in the half, 43-35 overall. Aces 2-2 in the half, 34-45 of the season. Want to thank our producer and engineer, Jeff Gaddy, working past midnight yet again back in Oklahoma City. It's Alex Reedman saying so long and good night from Reno. You've been listening to Oklahoma City Comets Baseball, presented by Courtyard by Marriott, Oklahoma City downtown.
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4: One after another, and McLean was supposed to be that guy. He's not.
5: Mm-hmm.
4: Right, he was supposed to be that guy that was going to be at the front of your rotation, and even if everything else were struggles, 3 through 5, and you needed the bullpen to pick you up time and again, you thought he was going to be an ace, and he hasn't been.
5: Go
4: ahead.
5: And it's a hot take, but it's not. Is that to think about this? Where in the last 4 years, we have seen Aaron Rodgers for 2 years. Be the storyline of, does he want to stay in Green Bay? Does he want to get traded? 2 years, and he got traded, right? Big story. We talked about it for the longest time. Last 2 years with Giannis. Does Giannis want to get traded? Does Giannis want out of Milwaukee? 2 years. That was a story. And guess what? It finally happened. The next 2 years in the NBA is going to be Anthony Edwards, right? Is he going to stay in Minnesota? The changes they're trying to make for him. They bring in LaMelo Ball. Like, it's going to be, hey, is he going to want out? And is he going to want to be on a new team at 27 when he is entering the biggest of his prime? The story the next 2 years in baseball is going to be how long until the Mets trade Juan Soto? Because you can see it coming, right? You can see how bad baseball, and when things are bad in New York, they are really bad. It's not like being bad elsewhere. Things are embarrassingly bad. How long do you think Juan Soto is going to say, yeah, I'm good with this, before he says, yeah, I want out, I want to trade? And it's not going to be something that happens overnight, but over the course of the next year and a half, I would say by this time next year, when the Mets are still losing and it's still bad, you're going to see, hey, Soto and the Mets are talking about potentially moving on, each side moving on in the offseason, and where's Juan Soto going to go? Who's going to trade for Juan Soto? Maybe it's the Yankees. Maybe it's the Dodgers. You can figure out the money. You know, obviously it's a big contract, but other teams wanted him when he was, and he's still playing really, really well. So if teams wanted him before last season, they'll want him again in a year, and he's not going to stay. He's not going to stay and play every day for a team that is just really embarrassing. And he's going to want out, and he'll be able to get out because he's still playing at a high level. He's still young enough that teams will say, yeah, we'll take on some of that money. Another year and a half from now, you know, hey, we'll be past whatever collective bargaining situation is going on, and it will be, okay, how do we work on this together? And it would only be a couple of teams, but they will get in on Juan Soto. And Juan Soto's not going to see the rest of his contract with the Mets. I know you thought, well, maybe the last few years. No, I mean, maybe, again, by this time next year, there'll be talk. If you told me, is he a Met in 2 years? I'll tell you, no way. He is moving on, and by next offseason, they will figure out a lot of T's to cross and I's to dot, because when you're talking about $700 million contract, it doesn't happen overnight. It will be something that is worked on over the course of a few months, and you'll get the stories on ESPN. Here's how the Juan Soto deal to the Dodgers came together. Here's how it worked 8 months ago, a conversation. That's how it's going to happen. But I'll tell you what, Soto's going to be on a new team sooner rather than later. He's going to be the new Giannis for Major League Baseball. We're going to talk about where he's going to wind up going for the next year and a half.
4: Yeah, whoever comes to the table is just saying, all right, you got to fill this bucket with a lot of money because we ain't paying all of this. No chance.
5: Well, if we pay, and Steve Cohen will say, great, we'll pay money, you're going to give us better players. Now, if you're going to pay the money, you don't have to give us as many good players. So there's going to be that bit of a wiggle room negotiation to have there. So yeah, that's going to wind up being.
4: Problem is, now your guy Stearnsy is on the hook.
5: Oh, dude, he's been, I mean, listen, I want to love David Stearns, but wow, man, when you have this kind of track record over the last 2 years where it's always been, let's try reclamation projects and guys coming off injuries and let's take chances and let's say we want to turn our team into a team that plays better defensively and the first guy you go sign is a guy that's never played first base in his life. Like, what are we doing? What's going on? What are we doing? I mean, back to that. What's going on? What are we doing? Like, really, what are they really doing at this point? Right. So, I mean, you're going to have a new change there, too. Right. There's going to be somebody else running baseball with the Mets in a year or so. And it's going to be Cohen still paying money. And again, that's why I mean the Mets are entering a really bad era where they're going to be a laughingstock because there's no quick fixes. And Stearns is going to wind up being out and the Mets are going to trade Soto and try to start over again. That's how this is all going to go. Trust me.
4: And now he's got the reporters coming after him.
5: Oh, yeah. Yeah, hey, listen, let's play that real fast because that's fun. This is the gutsiest reporter question in quite some time, right? This is where we can get fun and laugh at the Mets a little bit. So Carlos Mendoza is fired today, and David Stearns, who runs the Mets, has a press conference about what went on. Listen to the question from the New York Post that goes to David Stearns about what could be next for him and the Mets.
6: David, you said you consider a partnership with Mendy. That said, have you considered stepping aside? Is that something you've thought about?
7: I have not.
6: Why not?
7: I
5: he doesn't know
7: believe
5: what to say.
7: That we are building the foundation of an organization that can deliver what we all want.
4: I don't think he expected no dude to come right back with, as he says, I have not. Why not?
5: And you know, I like how the best part of the question was at the end where he says, and if you haven't thought about stepping aside, why not? Right? Why play not? The beginning again, Tysha, just so we can hear. Could you hear him say, and if you haven't, tell me why you haven't talked about stepping aside and leaving because you're ruining the Mets. Go ahead, play it
6: David,
5: again.
6: You said you consider a partnership with Mendy. That said, have you considered stepping aside? Is that something you've thought about?
7: I have not.
6: Why not?
5: And if not, why not?
7: I believe.
5: That's guts, man. That's guts. That's Spider and Goodfellas kind of guts right there. Hey, Tommy, go blank yourself. Oh,
4: but he kind of trails off, which allows Stearns to jump in with the I have not. But like in the background, he's still formulating the end of that question. Like, and if not, why not? Like just he whispers it and you just get the why not.
5: And if not, why not? Because clearly you have failed immensely since you've taken over this team.
4: Wow.
5: That's the best.
4: Oh, man, that's New York reporting at its finest right there.
5: And if not, see, this is where the Knicks have gotten everybody chesty. Hey, we're a city of champions now, and you're embarrassing us. You are making blue and orange look like bad colors to wear, and we want to be good colors, man. We're the Knicks.
4: And you know, like, when you wrote, hey, Jude, was that cool?
5: And if you haven't talked about stepping aside, why not? Can you tell us why not, David? Appreciate. Thank you.
4: Yeah, you got some greatness from the Mets today.
5: That's
4: but
5: the best.
4: At least you don't have to think about that Mendoza line anymore.
5: No. Look, and that's not even the only crazy thing to make fun of the Mets about. We have even something better coming up later on this hour.
4: Oh,
5: but
4: good.
5: But straight ahead, we get back in and ask a couple of big questions about Team USA as they head on to the knockout round. Jason and Mike, you're listening to Fox Sports Radio.
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0: Here's what you need to know.
1: The New York Mets fired manager Carlos Mendoza and then lost their seventh straight game, 2-1 to the Phillies. Boston beat the Yankees 6-1, and the first-place Yanks are now up just one game over the Rays in the AL East. Tampa Bay defeated Arizona 6-1. The White Sox were 22-1.

0: 28 countries, 16 cities. One golden dream. The biggest stars, the biggest games, the biggest moments. 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
3: The World Cup Friday night. Egypt and Iran played to a 1-1 tie. Iran had a potential game-winning goal in second-half stoppage time overturned by VAR due to offside. Egypt advanced to the knockout round against Australia. Iran's hopes still alive, but they need help to advance. Belgium defeated New Zealand 5-1 to advance to the knockout stage and win Group G behind two goals from Leandro Trossard. New Zealand has been eliminated. Today's action kicks off at 5 p.m. Eastern with England facing Panama in New Jersey. Also at 5 p.m. Eastern, Ghana takes on Croatia in Philadelphia. In Major League Baseball Friday night, the Los Angeles Angels fired general manager Perry Minasian and named former St. Louis Cardinals general manager John Mozeliak interim GM. On the field, the Padres beat the Dodgers 7-1 San Diego on a four-game winning streak. I'm Isaac Lohenkron.
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5: And there's Riconsa. Giving it back to his goalkeeper, Jordan Pickford. Landon, what do England need to do differently?
6: Well, Kwanzaa has not had a poor half, but I would put Jed Spence in and just put another number in the attack as a starting point. At some point, if Saka, Rashford, Bellingham can't do it, you've got to make substitutions. But it just, I didn't see where the goal was going to come from, Ian. And this is good counter-pressing by them, but it just doesn't feel like it's imminent.
5: Morgan Rogers gave the ball away as England were trying to develop that attack. He hasn't really got into the game in any serious way so far. Long, hard season with Aston Villa. Panama side just going through the bottom of your picture. They have made a change at halftime. Jose Fajardo coming on to play up front and win his 71st cap.
6: The other thing is England have been quite rigid in their positioning. I would give Morgan Rogers and Jude Bellingham total freedom to either join the side of the field where the ball is, maybe both of them go over, create numerical advantages all over the field. They've just sort of been in rigid spots, and it's been easy, like I said earlier, for Panama to defend what's in front of them.
5: Jude Bellingham trying to back heel towards Morgan Rogers. Those two are pretty close friends, although they're vying for the same spot in the team, or so it would seem. Bellingham's down injured for a moment.
6: See it coming together with Cordoba and Bellingham, and yeah, just follows through. I'm not sure who got the worst of it.
5: He's had a storming game. At the back is Jose Cordoba for Panama. Painful one for Jude Bellingham, part of a troubled season at Real Madrid. We'll have Jose Mourinho in charge for the next campaign. Fajardo trying to get involved. First of the substitutions, Harvey. Good looking idea here for Christian Martinez to chase.